0: 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It's the V Bros, Mikey V, with my big bro Frankie V, and our bestie Gianna.
1: Think about this. Should kids be banned from restaurants?
0: It's a heated debate online right now. What are your thoughts? Hit us up on Instagram at V Bros on air. We're going to talk more about that next.

0: 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My name is Mikey V, my big bro, Frankie V, and our bestie, Gianna.
1: Should kids be allowed at restaurants? Because I saw this post on Instagram, and it said over half of people in the whole country would rather restaurants not have children allowed there.
2: Wait, all restaurants? Like certain restaurants?
1: It said all of them in this study.
2: All restaurants. So I'm thinking about this real quick because every time you go to a restaurant, no matter if it's a high-class restaurant or, you know, your basic restaurant, there's kids around. Mm-hmm. And that's part of life, right? I'm a family man now, wife and a daughter. Like, you're saying that people are saying if you want to go to dinner, find a babysitter, keep your kids at home, don't bring them?
0: Well, I have no kids. Gianna has no kids. I understand the thought. Mm-hmm. For me, I know what restaurants I go to that normally would not have kids. And I know what restaurants I go to that very well may have a family at it.
1: Exactly. That's why I'm thinking that the people, when they did this study, whoever filled out the questionnaire was kind of thinking more along the lines of like date night spots. But I know I have little sisters. And when they were 2 and 3, that age is really tough. We brought them to a fancy restaurant and they could not sit still. And the manager came up to us and said, "Hey, we've been getting complaints, like one more and you guys are out of here."
0: Wait, did you get kicked out?
1: No, we didn't get kicked out. We like made sure they did not move or yell. Like we really had to keep an eye on them, but they were being crazy. They were being very crazy.
0: Hey, look, I want to know then, as the family that's been asked to maybe leave, were you guys like, "Are you kidding me? I'm a paying customer," or are you like, "Oh no, I kind of get it"?
1: I personally was like, "Oh, I get it. They're being lunatics right now." Like they need to
2: sit get
1: down.
2: It. I would not get that. Everything's expensive as is, right? I'm not, your kids are going to be loud. It is what it is. You're out to dinner. Like you can't expect, if you want me a date night, you mentioned that, going to date night with my wife, not to find a sitter every time we do it. It's tough enough to get out. So you're saying now kids aren't allowed? Like what are we trying to do to people? Stay at home at all times?
1: I know. Can a restaurant actually say like, "No kids allowed"? Like, can that really be?
0: Well, that's a good question. Yeah. Have you ever been kicked out of a restaurant because you've had kids with you? And or have you ever like complained because people next to you had kids running around? Kind of want firsthand experience here. Sure. I'm curious about this.
1: Me too.
0: So hit us up on Instagram at VBros on air. We'll get you inside group chat next.
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0: 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It's the V Bros. Mine is Mikey V. Got my big bro Frankie V with me and our bestie Gianna.
1: Inside group chat tonight, we've been talking about whether or not kids should be allowed at restaurants.
0: What are your thoughts? Hit us up on Instagram at V Bros On Air. 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

0: 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What up? It's the V Bros. My name is Mikey V. Got my big bro Frankie V with me and our bestie Gianna.
1: We've been talking about this study inside group chat tonight that says over 50% of people want restaurants to become child free.
0: Leslie, what are your thoughts on that?
2: I think that is absolutely ridiculous. My husband and I never get to go out. Everything is so expensive these days. If we have a sitter, it ends up costing us like $500 just to like pay the sitter and have dinner. So anyway, yeah, we take our kids with us. We were at a restaurant recently and we got asked to leave because my son had a tantrum and apparently there were like a couple people complaining. And I'm like, get over it. Or like, who are these people who don't have children and like can't be sympathetic and understand that we're just trying to like go have a beer. Excuse me, I'm sorry, Kurt.
0: You're worked up. What can you explain a tantrum? So I understand exactly what was going on in this restaurant and if it was, you know, disturbing
2: others. He didn't want to eat what we had gotten him, and so he like started having a meltdown and started crying.
1: Screaming.
2: We were trying to be calm. You know, yeah, screaming. At a certain point, I did like take him out and walk him outside and come back in, and then he started melting down again. But it's, you know, it wraps up after like 5-10 minutes.
0: And was this like a family vibe restaurant, or like a steakhouse date vibe? What kind of restaurant was it?
2: Like it wasn't like a fancy restaurant. It was a sit-down restaurant. Yeah,
0: who's going to complain? Like, hey, waiter, by the way, that kid's loud over there. Kick him out of here. Like, what?
2: Yeah.
1: Mikey V and I, who don't have children in our respective lives, just looked at each other when Frankie said, who's going to complain?
0: But it is really a heated debate every time.
1: Mm-hmm.
0: Curious your thoughts. Our convo continues on our Instagram, @VBrosOnAir.
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0: 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My name is Mikey V, my big bro, Frankie V, and our bestie Gianna.
1: We were just talking about this study that says over 50% of people want restaurants to be child free.
0: What are your thoughts on that? Melissa, you're inside group chat.
2: I'm actually all for this, and I'll tell you why. Because just yesterday, I went on a first date with someone, and we've been talking for a little while. I was very excited about it. We sit down, and immediately, a family with four very small, very loud, poorly behaved children seated right next to us.
1: Yep.
2: We can't hear each other on the date. They're just completely riled up and naughty and running around and impossible the whole time. There's tantrums. I mean, it was just like worst case scenario. Mm-hmm.
0: What kind of restaurant were you at? Was it a restaurant where you'd expect kids, or was it like a date night restaurant?
2: No, it was a steakhouse. It was pretty nice. Yeah. Like, I don't know what they were thinking. So we got through dinner. We kind of like wrapped it up sooner than we would have because we couldn't hear each other and we couldn't hear ourselves think. Mm-hmm. And then we get outside and I'm like, see, that's why I'm not having kids.
1: Yep.
2: That's a deal breaker for this guy. No second date.
0: Well, they ruined your whole new relationship.
1: Maybe it
2: was
1: ruined
2: fate. The whole rest of my life.
0: Or did they help you? You guys got to the tough conversations quicker.
1: Exactly. Weed him out.
2: Oh, he was so cute, though. I wanted at least a couple of days. Like, I wanted to lead up to that.
0: Melissa, thank you for the story. It is a heated debate.
1: Mm-hmm.
0: So we will continue the convo tonight. Hit us up on Instagram with your thoughts at VBrosOnAir.

0: 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It's the V Bros, Mikey V, with my big bro Frankie V, and our bestie Gianna.
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0: 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It's the V Bros. My name is Mikey V. Got my big bro Frankie V with me and our bestie Gianna.
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1: 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Mine is Mikey V. Got my big bro Frankie V with me and our bestie Gianna.
2: 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Just announced they're going to be at our iHeartRadio Music Festival out in Vegas September 18th and 19th.
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0: 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What up? It's the V Bros. My name is Mikey V. Got my big bro Frankie V with me and our bestie Gianna.
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2: The reason why I want to do this today is because today is a very special day. It's National Repeat Day.
1: Repeat.
2: Repeat Day. Yeah. So what I decided was to go with all songs where the hook is words that repeat.
1: Oh.
2: Nice and easy and lots of fun. And I figured you guys would be great at this. So we'll start with Mikey V.
3: Here we go.
2: National Repeat Day. Finish these lyrics.

0: Why don't I know that? That's Outkast.
1: Gianna looks so stunned right now.
2: It's like one of my favorite songs ever.
0: Help me out here.
2: Hey,
0: I knew that.
2: Hey,
0: it repeats twice.
3: Yeah. One more time.
0: Here we go.
2: I loved that song when I was a child.
0: And you still love it now.
2: Yes, I do.
0: Over to Gianna.
2: Yes.
0: It's National Repeat Day, so these hooks have lyrics that repeats. I need you to finish these lyrics.

0: gotta get that boom, boom, boom. And I get that boom, boom, boom.
1: Gotta get that boom, boom, boom. Now, actually, I'll repeat that. These hooks all repeat the lyrics. Back to Mikey B. Don't almost all hooks repeat the lyrics often?
0: Pretty much. Sometimes, like, sometimes you know.
2: Very repeatable. Mikey
0: B. Yep.
1: There you go. Very repeatable on this one. Finish these lyrics. So shake it off. Shake it off.
2: Wow, there we go.
0: Good job.
1: I got nervous for a second. Mikey looked like he was almost not going to get that
2: Taylor
1: one correct.
2: Taylor Swift, that one I got pretty good there.
0: Yeah, I was a little nervous too.
1: All right, do we go with far back, throwback before Gianna was even born?
0: Yeah.
1: To figure this one out?
0: Yeah, let's just challenge myself today.
1: Okay. It's nice to repeat day, so the hook in this song repeats itself.
0: Jump, jump, make you jump, jump,
1: Wow.
0: I even know the wiggity wiggity wiggity whack part. Thank you.
1: Well done, Gianna.
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0: 98.9 Kiss FM, Louisville's number one hit music station. It's the V Bros, Mikey V, with my big bro Frankie V, and our bestie Gianna. Sherry, honest question, okay?
1: No, they're driving. Like, I'll offer to drive. Sometimes they are, like, you just don't want to always be a passenger.
2: Yeah.
3: Mikey, Gianna, do you offer, like, you know, say you're in somebody's car, you know, gas prices are crazy. Hey, I know it's only like a 15-minute ride, but here's like $5 for something, I guess.
0: No, I don't offer that. Great that I hate driving so much, I probably should start doing that. Like, you drive, I pay, I'm in.
2: Yeah.
3: It's a debate online right now, and most people are saying, yes, common courtesy is when you sit in the passenger seat of somebody's car with gas prices where they are, you should offer. I'm not saying you have to give or they have to accept, but you should at least offer a few dollars towards that gas.
1: No. We're not Venmoing all the time for everything.
2: No. I have my own gas tank to fill. Like, what?
1: Do I?
2: I'm not giving you my own money.
1: When I come over to your house and you give me some chips, do I say, hey, right, can I give you a buck for those chips?
2: Oh, here's money for groceries because they're also expensive. That's just not how life works.
0: I'm not driving you guys anywhere.
3: No.
2: You ain't getting any money from me.
3: Well, happy we cleared that up.
0: Mm-hmm. It's a V-Bro. Sherry, thank you for joining the combo.

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0: 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My name is Mikey V, my big bro, Frankie V, and our bestie Gianna.
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1: Mm-hmm.
2: Interesting story. It's not even a full-time job. We'll share this with you next.

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1: Kelly, would you like to earn an extra $50,000 per year?
2: Obviously.
3: Yeah.
1: Mikey, Gianna, yeah. There's a stipulation, though. Stipulation on this.
2: Okay. Kind
0: of, is it illegal?
2: Is it foot pricks? Is it?
1: Why? You're on the right track. It is legal. It's closer to foot pricks and picks and something illegal. So it's happening in China. People are making $50,000 extra per year by smelling and analyzing human flatulence.
3: Ew.
2: Oh, I don't think I could do that.
1: No, and it's for research. They're doing this because they can help determine health issues and whatnot as it comes up within the patient. So they're kind of like research, you know, analysts when it comes to this, and it's hoping, you know, for down the road to be able to figure out what's wrong with people a lot faster.
2: They need to get a bunch of teenage boys on this.
1: Making some side money.
3: Those are like the worst clientele.
1: I mean, Gianna, you do have another Disney trip to finance.
0: Would you do it? 50 grand.
3: I am very, full disclosure, so down bad for money. I would do anything for any extra money right now.
0: Would you do this?
3: Yes.
0: Okay, there we go.
3: Yes. Sign it up, 100%.
0: Frankie. First flight to where? Japan? Tokyo? 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

0: 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It's the V Bros. Mine is Mikey V. Got my big bro Frankie V with me and our bestie Gianna.
1: If you've been having trouble sleeping at night,
0: 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I'll help you fall asleep quickly, even tonight if you try. I'll talk about that next.

0: 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My name is Mikey V, my big bro, Frankie V, and our bestie, Gianna.
1: Sherry, do you know what a clock blocker is?
2: I've heard of this term before, yes.
0: A clock blocker?
1: Yeah, with an L. We get our minds
2: out
1: of
2: the gutter. Sorry.
1: No, shit. Everybody's mind goes, no, it's a
0: clock
1: real thing.
0: Blocker.
3: No,
1: clock
3: never.
1: Blocker.
0: When a you clock. Stop people from knowing what time it is, they continue to have fun.
1: Well, you know, yes,
0: like,
1: no.
0: like here, let me use it in a sentence.
1: Yeah,
0: okay, I went to the casino and they were clock blocking.
3: Yes, there's no clocks in
0: casinos. I didn't realize it was 5 a.m. and I was broke.
3: Those clock blockers.
1: it's a great guess. No, a Don't. Clock blocker is what helps you sleep better at night. Research suggests that checking the time throughout the night can cause insomnia, so make sure you put something in front of your clock so it's blocking the actual time.
3: Oh.
1: So you roll over in the middle of the night, you don't look up and say, oh, I got 1 hour left, I got 45 minutes left. You want to put a clock blocker in front of the actual face of the clock to help you sleep better.
2: I kind of have my phone right nearby. 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

0: 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My name is Mikey V. Got my big bro Frankie V with me and our bestie Gianna.
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0: 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What up? It's the V Bros. My name is Mikey V. Got my big bro Frankie V with me and our bestie Gianna.
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0: Melanie, why are you smiling?
2: This week, I finally took some like certification, some tests. I had two rounds of tests for some schooling I was in. I passed. I was so happy. Then the second one is like more hands on. Anyways, I passed. I'm certified.
0: What are you getting certified in?
2: Aesthetics. Nice. So I'm an esthetician. I can now wax bodies. I can do lashes and brows. And
0: Botox. Yes. Get some Botox done. Let's go. Well, congrats to you. And thank you for spreading those positive vibes with the V-Bros.
2: Yeah.

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1: 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ARMY, I know you want to be there because the BTS is headlining. Let's kick it off with Swim.

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1: Okay, I'm still fighting that Zara Larsson's Midnight Sun is going to be Song of the Summer. I'm Angelina, the new hit list. Let me know what you think, but I definitely was juiced when I heard it on Love Island. Yes, the first episode of Season 8 dropped yesterday. They also dropped Demi's Kiss. Yeah, that was fire. 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
1: 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I'm doing the hard work for you. It's Angelina, the new hit list. Definitely get familiar with this girl, Bella Kay. This one's I Love It, I Love It, I Love It.

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1: Shout out to Ariana Grande. She just shared the live version of Hate That I Made You Love Me. Yeah, from her tour rehearsals. So good. I can't wait to see her live. I got that repost.

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1: What up, I'm Angelina, playing you only the new music you need to know. 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

She'll be alright. 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
1: It's Angelina. Appreciate you hanging out with me, discovering new music. I just posted Ariana Grande, though. She posted the live version during her tour rehearsals to this song. So fire. Add Angelina on air. It's Hate That I Made You Love Me.

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1: Splitting the bill. I think I like this. It's Buster commercial free right now on Q102. Apple will be rolling out this new update for iOS 27 that will feature, it's going to have a feature that will split bills for dinners. So you take a photo of the receipt and then you can assign items like by via text to certain friends. I love that. And don't do it like on the low either. Don't just text them directly with that. Do it in the group chat. Yeah. Let's see the cheap friends be humbled right there in front.

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1: These are the unhappiest jobs in America. This list says that if you have this job, run. You need to seek new employment elsewhere and change your life. You want to know what the jobs are on this list? We'll run through them next.

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2: The unhealthiest and unhappiest jobs in America. Not a list that's going to make anybody feel good about themselves if they have one of these jobs. However, by hearing this, you might be, it might spark something. And you might be like, you know what? He's right. I got to get the hell out of this gig. And it might change your life. Okay, let's get into it. Anything in legal, they say that, I thought lawyers are like rich. They're not happy. They're not healthy. Okay. Middle managers at any office job. Okay. Yeah. Yeah. I've done that. It sucks. Then there's a top three here. Customer service. Yeah. All you do is hear people complain all day. Get out of there. Number two. Ooh. Healthcare workers. They say long hours, emotional burnout, and no end in sight. Yeah. It's tough. The front line doesn't get enough credit. Although I think there's some money running around there, so that might should help. And then number one, they say school teachers. Low pay, high stress, and zero resources. I agree with that. I think that teachers deserve more credit than they get, especially the good ones. School systems need to figure out a way of funding, and it's not their fault. It's like, I don't know whose fault it is. Maybe it's the city. Maybe it's the state. Maybe Mayor Sherelle Parker and Governor Shapiro need to get together and take some more money from some of these gambling apps, FanDuel and whatever. Make that, call it FanDuel Elementary and give these kids some laptops or something.
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1: Are we killing fireflies? Is that what we're doing as a generation? That's what they're saying. Fireflies are fading because habitat loss, pesticides, and light pollution disrupt the dark, damp spaces they need to mate and glow. So the amount of porch lights that we keep on at night, what we spray on our lawn, apparently that's killing the fireflies. My parents always talk about how they used to catch fireflies and rip the little light bulb out and, like, stomp on them. That generation was a lot more

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1: What do you think about an all-inclusive ticket at the next baseball or football game that you go to? That's what they're saying. These sports industry executives, I'm sure those guys are good guys, they all believe all-inclusive venues could eventually become a larger part of sports business as teams continue prioritizing frictionless fan experiences. I guess they say that we spend too much time at the register and picking out what we want. I don't know. They're saying all-inclusive. See, that's the problem with the all-inclusives. I used to think going to an all-inclusive resort was going to be it, dude. I used to think like, oh, all-inclusive. I'm going to eat lobster tails 7 times a day. It's going to be great. I think it's a horrible idea because what's going to happen is that you're going to have like an exclusive little section of stuff where they're going to be like, oh, this is for the all-inclusive tickets. So it's going to sound good because you're going to be like, oh, I have unlimited beer. They're going to be like, but you don't. We're going to cut you off at this many. They'll probably give you like a wristband and they'll like rip off tickets of it or something like that. So you will only get a couple. And the ones you'll get will be tiny. Not like when you go to the game now and you get like a gigantic beer that's bigger than your head. Nope. It's going to be a shot glass full of beer and a bunch of people pissed off, in my opinion. But hey, let's give it a shot.

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1: This just sounds like a scary movie starting off. Google has asked the EPA for permission to release 32 million mosquitoes across California and Florida. You're about to find out why here. The plan is part of Google's secret debug initiative. Not so secretive. We know about it. What's going to happen is they want to release male mosquitoes carrying a natural bacteria called Wolbachia. When these male mosquitoes with that bacteria mate with wild females, the offspring don't survive. So basically, we're killing the next generation of mosquitoes that could be carrying other diseases. So we're going to fight disease with disease and have it mate. I don't see where this could go wrong. We're going to call it

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1: According to the world of social media, this woman believes that straight men should not be allowed to do this.
2: I do not think straight men, especially married men, should be on Instagram. Instagram is a dating app. If you are a man on Instagram, you should have a private profile. You should have less than 200 followers. You should have posted twice in your life 8 years ago.
3: Hell yeah.
2: You should not be able to comment. You should not be able to DM.
3: Yes.
2: No fire emoji to someone's story. Liking someone else's photo is cheating.
3: Yep.
2: You do not need an explore page. You're not a fucking astronaut. Go explore the family you started.
1: First off, that guy was laughing way too hard at that. I see what she's saying about certain things. I agree about the whole, like, sending a fire emoji to someone's photo, or especially if it's like a revealing photo, a lot of skin or anything, that's definitely cheating. If you got somebody at home and you're sending heart eye emojis to somebody's story, you're cheating. But I disagree that Instagram's a dating app. You know how much useless crap I come up with to talk on the radio just by scrolling on Instagram, lady? And that includes you. She's a dating app.

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1: This wouldn't have worked for me as a kid, but somebody this will work for. Chick-fil-A is now offering a free 8-count of nuggets to students who show a report card with A's and B's. Got to have all A's and B's. Not only when I was a kid would I not be eligible for these free nuggets, but also I used to hide my report card until like my parents like made me show it to them. And so when stuff like this would come on the radio, if I was sitting in the car with one of my parents and I happened to be currently concealing a report card from them, I would get so pissed that they were bringing up report cards on the radio, because I'd be like, dude, they're going to start asking where mine is. Will you guys shut up? So because of that, I'm going to shut up. Yeah.

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1: This could get people in a lot of trouble. The idea of recording dreams is getting close to reality. Engineers have built a headset that can record your dreams during your sleep and then play them back when you're awake. This is coming from studies from a lab at Kyoto University, which sounds fake. They've shown it can possibly predict dream content categories

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1: Oh, I wonder how true this is. Which side do you sleep on? They say that people who sleep on their left side report significantly more nightmares, approximately 40% more, compared to people who sleep on their right side. I'm trying to think. I tend to fall asleep on my left side, but I don't really have that many nightmares. It depends on what I ate before I went to bed. They should have included that in this.

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1: Oh, this is a new word you can use. Have you ever heard the term beergasm? They say the beergasm is the slang term some people use for that first cold sip of beer hitting after a long wait, especially if you're overheated, exhausted, or genuinely craving it. The reaction comes from a mix of carbonation, temperature, bitterness, and anticipation all landing at once, creating a brief rush of satisfaction that beer drinkers instantly recognize. Yeah, I would imagine it works with wine, too. And yeah, the first 72 sips are amazing.
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you like it. I'm a two-time, you ain't new, I win. 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All my ops waiting for me to be you, I bet. 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
1: Ah, aliens. Let's go. The CIA is being accused of investigating DNA data from Ancestry and 23andMe in an alleged search for alien genetics and hidden bloodlines among humans. That's interesting. Like, if you found out that your friend, coworker, or even significant other was, like, in the long lineage bloodline of an alien, would you be still into it? Or would that be like, nah, I got to cut you off here. You're an alien. Or would it make you more into it and be like, hey, you're an alien. Hey.

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1: A little bit of food news for you. The Crown Nugget is making its return. This is at Burger King, by the way. You know, you get chicken fries, right? Well, they used to have chicken nuggets at Burger King, and they used to be shaped like crowns. I also remember when they were shaped like dinosaurs, and I feel like Burger King was the one that always was trying to shape their nuggets like whatever the promotion was, like if it was a movie or something. But now they're bringing back the Crown Nuggets for a limited time. They've been gone since 2011. So look out for those back on the Burger King menu. By the way, they're still not chicken. Notice they don't call them chicken nuggets. They're just nuggets. For

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1: Sabotaging your sleep. That's what they say that you're doing during the day. Everybody, like, by now we're told, like, no screen time before bed, because that can mess with your sleep. But they say that most people actually sabotage their sleep between 1 p.m. and 10 p.m. So not right before you go to bed. So they say that if you do these three things, you can have much better sleep patterns and get some real rest. Number one, caffeine cutoff. No caffeine after 1 p.m. No coffee, no green tea, not even just a small cup after dinner. They say switch to herbal tea, decaf, water. They say that coffee is still in your system. Even if you were to drink it at 3 o'clock, it's still going to be in your system at 11 o'clock. I've kind of had that happen before. Also, number two, they say walk after dinner, 15 to 20 minutes right after dinner. Not a workout, not a run, just a calm, simple, powerful walk. A short walk after dinner improves glucose control, lowers stress hormones, signals that the day is ending, reduces screen time because you're out in the real world, and helps digestion. That's why they call it a fart walk. Also on this list, intimacy before bed. They say sex before sleep increases dopamines, oxytocin, and prolactin. I don't know what prolactin is. Something to do with sleep, I guess. It reduces stress, relaxes the body, and promotes deeper sleep onset. So there you go. Cut the caffeine, walk after dinner, and get nasty. And then you'll sleep better.
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1: Shout out to Lizzo. I mean, not really. I actually don't. We've had like horrible experiences with her behind the scenes. But I do like this. She's doing the Chili's song. You know, the babe.
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1: When's the last time you had a Lunchable?
0: It could have been today.
1: So Lunchables has announced that they're debuting the new charcuterie ring. In there, it comes with like basically fruit snacks, cheese, cheddar, Colby Jack, graham crackers. Honestly, isn't charcuterie just a fancy Lunchable anyways?
0: I'll try it.
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1: I think they're missing the mark here. I don't know if this makes sense. So Miller Lite is getting ready for the World Cup and everything. And getting ready to hype up soccer fans. So they're releasing their limited edition soccer ball that doubles as a cooler to hold up to 12 cans. I mean, look, fine. That's cool. I just don't know if the Miller Lite drinker is the average soccer or football fan. You know, like, I get it if it was Modelo or something. Miller Lite is more like, hey, man, only football I know is played on Sundays in the winter.

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1: Splitting the bill. I think I like this. It's Buster commercial free right now on Q102. Apple will be rolling out this new update for iOS 27 that will feature, it's going to have a feature that will split bills for dinners. So you take a photo of the receipt and then you can assign items like by via text to certain friends. I love that. And don't do it like on the low either. Don't just text them directly with that. Do it in the group chat. Yeah. Let's see the cheap friends be humbled right there in front of everybody.

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1: I don't know if I'm here for it. Taylor Swift has a Toy Story song coming out. There's going to be like an exclusive Toy Story soundtrack song. I'm sure she's going to voice some sort of something in the movie. Bad Bunny is voicing another character in the new movie. I love Toy Story more than anything. Absolutely love it. And I know celebrities have been involved from the beginning. That's kind of the thing about Toy Story. But I'm starting to pick up on something. If they start using this as a vehicle to promote current artists and current music, that's fine. You know what? I've got Toy Story 1 through 3. 4 I didn't love as much, but I got 1 through 3. You can do whatever you want with the rest.
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1: These are the unhappiest jobs in America. This list says that if you have this job, run. You need to seek new employment elsewhere and change your life. You want to know what the jobs are on this list? We'll run through them next.

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1: The unhealthiest and unhappiest jobs in America. Not a list that's going to make anybody feel good about themselves if they have one of these jobs. However, by hearing this, it might spark something. And you might be like, you know what? He's right. I got to get the hell out of this gig. And it might change your life. Okay, let's get into it. Anything in legal, they say that, I thought lawyers are like rich. They're not happy. They're not healthy. Okay. Middle managers at any office job. Okay. Yeah. Yeah. I've done that. It sucks. Then there's a top three here. Customer service. Yeah. All you do is hear people complain all day. Get out of there. Number two. Ooh. Healthcare workers. They say long hours, emotional burnout, and no end in sight. Yeah, it's tough. The front line doesn't get enough credit. Although I think there's some money running around there, so that might should help. And then number one, they say school teachers. Low pay, high stress, and zero resources. I agree with that. I think that teachers deserve more credit than they get, especially the good ones. School systems need to figure out a way of funding, and it's not their fault. It's like, I don't know whose fault it is. Maybe it's the city. Maybe it's the state. Maybe Mayor Sherelle Parker and Governor Shapiro need to get together and take some more money from some of these gambling apps, FanDuel and whatever. 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
1: Are we killing fireflies? Is that what we're doing as a generation? That's what they're saying. Fireflies are fading because habitat loss, pesticides, and light pollution disrupt the dark, damp spaces they need to mate and glow. So the amount of porch lights that we keep on at night, what we spray on our lawn, apparently that's killing the fireflies. My parents always talk about how they used to catch fireflies and rip the little light bulb out and, like, stomp on them. That generation was a lot more sadistic with these fireflies than we are, so don't blame us.

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1: What do you think about an all-inclusive ticket at the next baseball or football game that you go to? That's what they're saying. These sports industry executives, I'm sure those guys are good guys, they all believe all-inclusive venues could eventually become a larger part of sports business as teams continue prioritizing frictionless fan experiences. I guess they say that we spend too much time at the register and picking out what we want. I don't know. They're saying all-inclusive. See, that's the problem with the all-inclusives. I used to think going to an all-inclusive resort was going to be it, dude. I used to think like, oh, all-inclusive. I'm going to eat lobster tails 7 times a day. It's going to be great. I think it's a horrible idea because what's going to happen is that you're going to have like an exclusive little section of stuff where they're going to be like, oh, this is for the all-inclusive tickets. So it's going to sound good because you're going to be like, oh, I have unlimited beer. They're going to be like, but you don't. We're going to cut you off at this many. They'll probably give you like a wristband and they'll like rip off tickets of it or something like that. So you'll only get a couple. And the ones you'll get will be tiny. It's not like when you go to the game now and you get like a gigantic beer that's bigger than your head. Nope. It's going to be a shot glass full of beer and a bunch of people pissed off, in my opinion. But hey, let's give it a shot.

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1: Straight men that have a significant other should not be allowed to blank. 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
1: According to the world of social media, this woman believes that straight men should not be allowed to do this.
2: I do not think straight men, especially married men, should be on Instagram. Instagram is a dating app. If you are a man on Instagram, you should have a private profile. You should have less than 200 followers. You should have posted twice in your life 8 years ago.
3: Hell yeah.
2: You should not be able to comment. You should not be able to DM.
3: Yes.
2: No fire emoji to someone's story. Liking someone else's photo is cheating.
3: Yep.
2: You do not need an explore page. You're not a f***ing astronaut. Go explore the family you started.
1: First off, that guy was laughing way too hard at that. I see what she's saying about certain things. I agree about the whole, like, sending a fire emoji to someone's photo, or especially if it's like a revealing photo, a lot of skin or anything, that's definitely cheating. If you got somebody at home and you're sending heart eye emojis to somebody's story, you're cheating. But I disagree that Instagram's a dating app. You know how much useless crap I come up with to talk on the radio just by scrolling on Instagram, lady? And that includes you.
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4: Look up idiot in the dictionary. You know what you'll find?
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4: No. The definition of the word idiot, which you f***ing are.
6: Dang. It's time for America's favorite trivia game, You versus Victoria. Your chance to take on Victoria Ramirez in a game of trivia for Niall Horan tickets. And I forgot to like screen the phone calls, so we don't have anybody on the line right now to play. So
7: whoever calls
6: right now at 888-343-1061, 888-343-1061, you'll get to play Victoria.
8: Yeah, I did forget about that too.
6: I started talking about something else and I got distracted.
7: We got very distracted.
6: Did not answer the phone.
8: So. I'm being honest, I did forget to, the past few days I've been taking like my ADD medication before we played the game.
7: Mm-hmm.
8: But I feel like it's helped me a little bit.
9: Mm-hmm. Did it?
8: I won yesterday.
9: That's right, you did.
8: But I forgot.
6: Hello, who's this?
8: Owens is today. I dig it.
10: Ray,
6: you want to play Victoria?
10: Sure.
6: All right. Congratulations, Ray. Let's meet our contestant, Ray.
7: Hey, Ray.
6: All right, we're going to send Victoria out of the studio. And while she's leaving, Ray, the game is played like this. You have 30 seconds to answer as many questions as possible. If you don't know one, just say pass. And Victoria has to beat you outright to win, okay?
10: Okay.
6: All right, here we go, Ray. Your time starts now.
9: What is the largest artery in the human body?
10: Heart.
9: What is a baby goat called?
10: Kid.
9: Which country is both in Europe and Asia? What is the world's most consumed fruit?
10: Banana.
9: Which Disney princess has a pet tiger named Raja? What U.S. state is known as the Grand Canyon State?
10: Arizona.
9: Dang.
7: Yeah, Ray is in the game, man.
9: Were these easy?
7: I just think he was locked in.
9: I know.
6: Good job, Ray. We'll bring Victoria back into the studio. And while Victoria is getting settled and putting on her headphones and stuff, Ray, what do you do for a living?
10: Contractor?
9: He's answering like the question.
7: Yeah.
6: I know. You're on it.
9: What kind of contractor?
10: Window and door.
9: Oh, cool.
6: Oh, sweet. Hey, I need a new screen door put on my door outside. Can you do that for me?
9: Honestly, I do too.
10: Yeah, call someone else.
6: You are a contractor. Ray, you do know how to call the shots, man. Very decisive, very straightforward. I like it.
7: Welcome to the show, man.
8: I was about to also ask, how do I put back my screen window on my window?
6: You don't call Ray.
8: Yeah.
7: Ray can kick it with us.
6: That is below Ray's pay grade. All right, here we go. 30 seconds to answer as many questions as possible. If you don't know one, just say pass. And Victoria, you have to beat Ray outright to win. And Ray, you can tell Victoria when to go.
10: All right, go ahead.
8: Oh, wow.
9: What is the largest artery in the human body?
8: Your heart. Never mind.
9: What is a baby goat called?
8: Oh. Never mind.
9: Which country is both in Europe and Asia?
8: I don't know. I'm trying to think of my... pass it. I don't have time.
9: What is the world's most consumed fruit?
8: Oh, strawberries.
9: Which Disney princess has a pet tiger named Raja?
8: Oh, Jasmine.
6: All right. Got that in.
9: Don't say I don't ever look out for you.
6: Send it over to the scoreboard.
7: Threw that one in there, did you?
6: And see how you guys did with our scoreboard producer, Freeze.
7: Victoria had one, Jasmine.
8: No, I didn't have two.
7: And Ray had three.
8: Wait, I had two.
9: No, you didn't.
8: Yeah, I did. I can't remember the other one, but I had
6: Ray. Congratulations, you beat Victoria, and you got Niall Horan tickets.
10: Sweet.
6: All right, let's go over the answers now with Nina.
9: The largest artery in the human body is the aorta. A baby goat is called a kid. The aorta is part of the heart, but the heart is an organ, and the artery is the aorta.
8: That's...
9: A baby goat is called a kid. The country that's both in Europe and Asia is Turkey. The world's most consumed fruit is a banana, and the Disney princess that has a pet tiger named Raja is Jasmine. The U.S. state known as the Grand Canyon State is Arizona. Yeah, yeah.
8: I almost said Nevada for no reason. I stop talking.
6: Hey, Ray, thank you for playing. Good job, man.
10: Hey, thanks a lot.
6: Yeah.
9: Have a good day.
6: Yeah. We play you versus Victoria the same time every single weekday morning. Remember, if you want to play, just DM us at the Jubal Show or go to thejubalshow.com and you too could take on Victoria.
8: And dang it, that was only one. I only got to one win streak now that I realize it.
9: Well, you got one. Hey, you got one though yesterday.
8: Dang. That sucks. Well, I tried.
6: All right, your phone prank happens every single hour on the 20s. Your next one is coming up right after this. And then right after that is Nina's What's Trending. It's the Jubal Show.
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3: Why the f*** would you go into somebody else's house and take their property?
6: You sound pretty upset about that.
3: Yeah. You could say I'm upset.
6: What's that about? Well, you'll hear it in your phone prank right after this. It's The Jubal Show. I'm freezing.

0: Yeah, I thought it'd be really cool.
1: For what reason?
0: Well, I thought it'd be cool.
1: You thought it...
0: Ceremony.
1: What the f*** is cool about that? You're a f***. You're a f***. You're a f***ing f***. Why the f*** would you go into somebody else's house and take their property?
0: You sound pretty upset about that.
1: Yeah. You could say I'm upset.
0: Yeah, if you're passionate about your girlfriend as much as you were about puzzles, I wouldn't be putting my own stank on it every week. This knocking it out of the park.
1: Do not
0: f***ing her like a sailor, a drunk sailor.
1: Are you saying you're f***ing my girlfriend?
0: Yeah.
1: What the f*** are you saying?
0: Smashing and dashing every Wednesday.
1: How about you... all right, funny, very funny. How about you say it to my f***ing face?
0: Well, I don't want to do that because this is actually Jubal from the Jubal Show doing a phone prank on you, and your girlfriend Mason set you up. It's a joke. 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
1: Give us 3 minutes and we'll give you everything you need to know for the day. It's time for Nina's What's Trending.
2: Would you stay at a hotel designed to make you feel like you're back in college? Like, would that be something you're into?
3: I never went to college.
1: So I don't know what that would feel like.
2: Does it make you feel like you are in college for the very first time?
1: Yeah.
3: I dated a college chick and there was a lot of fun stuff happening at that college.
2: Okay. Wow. Well, there's a major company betting that you're going to say yes and want to do this, and that could be your reality very soon. And I'll explain how in just a second. But first, Listerine is now offering a range of spice levels, including extra mild, if when you go to freshen your breath, it's just a little too hot.
4: I'm sorry, wait, Listerine isn't spicy. It's just, it's the mint.
2: Like, we've all been accustomed to just believe.

0: believing that it's the mint, but apparently now that they can adjust the levels, we now know that they call it spice. So you can have extra mild, which is the new and ultra gentle, softer wash. You can have mild, which is smooth and balanced for an easy everyday clean. Or you can just stay at the intense level, which is bold and powerful for that classic Listerine sensorial experience.
1: And the people who need the breath mint the most are going to be the ones that take the lowest level.
2: But what if that's just going to be water? Like water with a little bit of blue food color. Like it's not going to do anything to your teeth. Like that's why, like...
0: They say it does, though. It's just that the flavor is different. I just think it's funny because it gives us another way to, like, judge people, though. You know what I'm saying? It's
1: what
0: like
1: level are you using?
0: You see that Listerine strips hanging out of their pocket. And it says mild, and you're like, oh, bro, you like
3: can't
0: mild.
3: Even handle a full Listerine.
0: Okay. But it's an option if it's been too hard for you.
1: Honey, I really love you, but I think you should up your dosage of Listerine to from mild to, you know, elevated.
0: It's mild, extra mild, mild and intense.
1: There you go.
0: There you go. And lastly, if you want to feel like you're in college for the first time or go back to college, Hilton is launching a new brand of hotels that's focused on college town travelers, and it's called the Undergraduate by Hilton. But the whole idea is that you get to go to these campus theme designed hotels with library style lounges, flexible guest rooms. They've got elevated dive bars, like, and the price is good. So it's like between, it's basically like between a boutique hotel and like a, you know, one that you find on the side of the road.
1: So college students want to go on vacation to college?
2: I would think we mostly just want to go with our friends.
1: Do you understand what I'm saying? Like,
3: yeah.
1: Why would you?
3: Reason sounds kind of.
1: Why would you want to go to something that reminds you of what you're getting away from?
0: I don't know. I kind of wouldn't mind.
1: Okay.
0: Maybe I worked all through college. Like, I had 3 jobs. I did it. I graduated. Yay! But now I'm like, oh, it was such a blur. I was in a sorority and everything, and I don't even really like. Nina, think I really
1: you did it
0: did
1: right,
0: it.
1: Nina. You did it right. It was all a blur.
0: I want to go back and like.
2: I feel
0: do
2: like
0: it.
2: You would hate it because it's not going to be as clean or nice as you want. I feel like you want.
0: It wasn't
2: you,
0: clean when I was there. I went to frat parties. There was pee everywhere.
2: But now I feel like you like you would want somewhere clean, somewhere nice, somewhere like, I don't think you say that, but I don't think you want that.
1: You don't
2: want
1: to sleep in a dorm room?
2: Yeah. No. You want a nice bed.
0: No, that's what Hilton's banking on. Like, I want to go play like I'm in college, but I don't want to live like I'm in college.
1: All right.
0: You know? So. Okay, who wants to go? That's what's trending.
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1: Becca is on the phone today for a first date follow-up, and she's getting ghosted by a guy named Jason. So in a few minutes, we're going to call him and see if he'll tell us why he's ghosting her and maybe get her a second date. But first, Becca, tell us about your date.
2: Yeah, I really liked Jason. My first impression, he was tall, scruffy, like in a good way, and just sort of, he smelled really good, like, just smelled like this would be a good decision. Yeah.
3: I love that smell.
2: I know, right? It went really well. We met at a coffee shop. So it was like, you know, easy and cozy, good conversation. We had pastries and coffee. And then it was actually going so well that we decided there was a farmer's market that was like around the corner. So we continued the date even and walked the farmer's market. And that's how you know it's a good date. Because, you know, caffeine basically turned into produce. So why not?
3: Girl math. I like nice. It.
2: I know. But, I mean, clearly he was having a good time, you know, because he could have just ended it, right? Mm-hmm. He could have just left. So
3: totally.
2: I don't know. Maybe I've been trying to rack my brain over what could have gone wrong. I don't understand. And all I can really think is, you know, we were walking around in the farmer's market and we stopped at this stand, with like a really amazing honey. And I don't know if the honey lady did me in. I don't know. She wanted $25 for one tiny jar of honey. And I'm sorry. That's insane. Like, is it infused with gold? I don't know. So I decided that I wanted to like haggle with this honey lady. And, you know, I was like, oh, I'll do 2 for $25. She's like, no. I'm like, fine, 2 for $20. She's like, absolutely not. And we sort of went back and forth. And you know what? I won. I actually won. And yes, I got 2 jars for $20.
1: Nice.
3: Wow.
2: But when I looked at Jason, it kind of looked like he wanted to sort of like melt into the sidewalk.
1: Like you think he was embarrassing or something?
2: Yeah. And I didn't mean to be cheap or anything. It just, that was an insane, it wasn't a good deal yet, you know? And
3: she said
2: I wanted
3: yet.
2: To kind of, yeah, right? So I don't know if that did it. I don't know. I swear the rest of the date was great.
1: All right. Well, we'll see if we can figure it out for you. We'll play a song, come back, and then call him and see if he'll tell us why he's ghosting you and maybe get you a second date, okay?
2: I hope so, because I need some answers, because seriously, like, if I actually got ghosted over trying to save $5, that would be tragic.
1: Well, we'll get your first date follow-up next.

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1: Right in the middle of your first date follow-up, and if you're just joining us, Becca is on the phone, and she's getting ghosted by a guy named Jason, so we're about to call him and see if he'll tell us why.

0: workshop that went really well that we then extended to walking around the farmers market, and everything seemed really great. We were laughing and enjoying our time together. Great conversation. But I haven't heard back from him, and I'm guessing it's maybe because he didn't like when I haggled with the honey lady to try to get a better price for the honey. But honestly, like, if that's not it, I don't know what it is. And I'm hoping I can get some answers.
1: People do get weird when it comes to money. So I don't know.
2: They do. Are you ready for us to call him?
0: Let's do it.
2: Okay, here we go.
3: Hello?
2: Hi, may I speak to Jason, please?
3: Yeah, this is Jason.
2: Hey, Jason, how are you? This is a radio show. It's called The Jubal Show.
1: Hi, Jason. I'm Nina.
4: Hi, I'm Victoria.
2: And my name's Jubal. What's up?
3: Hey, guys. Wait, on the radio right now?
2: Yeah. Have you ever listened to The Jubal Show before?
3: Yeah, I have.
2: Oh, okay,
1: thank
2: cool.
1: You.
2: Well, guess what?
3: Yeah, nice to meet you guys.
2: Nice to meet you. You know, we do a segment called The First Date Follow-Up. That's where if you go on a date with somebody and you ghost them, that person can email us to ask you why you're ghosting them. And we got an email about you, Jason.
3: God. Okay, wow. Who is that?
2: Yeah, it is. You have any idea who would email us?
3: Yeah, I think so.
1: Ooh.
3: But you say the name first, because I don't want
2: to... Let's count to three and we'll both say it. Ready? One, two,
3: okay.
2: Three. Becca. Dang it, you were late.
3: Becca, yeah.
2: Is
3: yeah.
2: that it?
3: Yeah.
2: Okay. Well, yeah, Becca emailed us. She said that she really liked you, thought you guys had a great date, but now you're not calling her back. Do you mind telling us why?
3: Oh, yeah. Damn, I don't know why I'm getting shy. This is kind of awkward, I guess. I'll just say it. It was the baby voice, you know?
1: The
2: baby
1: and
2: voice?
3: I just, yeah. Yeah, you know, once she would do a baby voice and once heard it, I just couldn't unhear it. And
1: when did she do it? Was she talking to you in a baby voice?
3: No. I mean, I thought that's where it was headed at one point, but we were... We stopped at a tomato stand, you know, heirloom tomatoes in every color there is, and she started talking to the tomatoes like they were babies.
1: Like how?
2: Yeah.
1: Can you please give us an example?
3: And she just was like, what'd she do? Okay, give me a second. She was like, oh, this tiny tomato, so little. So shiny, so snuggy, buggy, juicy boy, like that, was that, you know?
1: Wow.
2: Okay.
3: And she was like, hey, Sam, look at this widow tomato man. He's so stinking cute, and I just could squish him, and it just wouldn't end, and it was cute, maybe a little cute at first, and then it just kept going, and I thought it was funny, and then, I don't know, I just felt like I needed to come up with an escape plan, you know?
2: Okay.
1: You got a baby
2: All right.
1: tomato.
2: So you don't like the baby voice.
3: Nope, not a fan of the baby voice.
2: All right. Well, thank you for telling us, Jason. Also, I have to remind you that Becca is actually on the phone listening and wants to talk to you.
3: Wait, she's here?
2: Yes.
1: Mm-hmm.
3: Oh, okay.
0: It was the tomato.
3: No, it wasn't the tomatoes. It was the baby boys he used to talk to the tomatoes.
0: Okay, but they were adorable. Like, one was literally the size of my pinky, okay? I mean, it was just having fun.
3: You called it a snuggy, buggy, juicy boy? Out loud, in public?
0: Well, it was snuggy and juicy. I stand by that.
1: Juicy boy?
3: Yeah, people staring at us like... We were filming an episode of, I don't know, The Bachelor Farmers Market Edition.
0: So what? I can't show enthusiasm, especially for produce?
3: You can. You know, there's enthusiasm and then there's, you know, I don't know, full-on baby talk performance.
0: What, you don't want me saying, like, this little couch is too expensive, wentsy?
1: Oh, that's cute.
3: It's cute, but weird for me. And no, like, yeah, I can see that getting on my nerves. Or just, you know, I'm going to say it. A turn off.
0: Oh, but it's just a little too much for our little sensitive Jason Wason. Come on, Jason. I'm having fun with it. Like, seriously, this is, I'm just trying to have fun and like lighten the mood. The world is a dark place and I'm just trying to bring some light and joy. Like, that's why you're not calling me back.
4: Yeah, it reminds me of an overbearing auntie, you know?
1: Oh, no.
4: Like some East Coast auntie that is just, you know, and I think you're really cute, but then that voice really is not something that does it for me. And then, you know, it kind of ruins the mood.
2: Well, Jason, would you like another date with Becca? We'll pay for it.
4: No, I think I'm good. I think my grocery trips have enough drama as it is, so...
0: Well, fine. Then more juicy boys for me. It's your loss, Jason. I'm sorry. You could have even just told me and I would have stopped, but all good.
1: That's fair.
2: Okay.
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2: Hello.
3: Hi.
2: Hey, you have a dirty little secret?
3: I do, actually.
2: Cool, what is it?
3: Okay, so, I mean, it is, like, kind of embarrassing, but whatever, I don't care. So my sister, she does, like, modeling, like, not, like, Victoria's Secret level, just, but, like, like, modeling, right? And she just got some new headshots and stuff taken, and she's really pretty. Like, she's gorgeous. And I'm not saying I'm, like, ugly, I'm just not her level.
2: Okay.
3: And so I will, like, I've taken some of her photos, like, copied them, and I've used them on some dating apps that I'm on, and I've kind of used them to kind of catfish some guys who definitely catfished me, and like stood them up basically. So I've like chatted with them for a bit, wow. And then like led them on, and then I definitely like stood them up. And it felt good.
4: All right.
5: Well, if they never run into your sister in the streets.
4: Right? Seriously.
3: I mean, they should be so lucky, because honestly, I can only imagine if some guy like tried to approach her, she would like cut them. So.
2: Well, thank you for your dirty little secret.
3: Yeah, absolutely.
2: See ya. Bye.
0: What's your dirty little secret? Text Jubal to 41061.
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6: 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Text in 41061. What is the tiny little white lie that you tell your significant other? And we'll go over the list right after this. It's the Jubal Show.

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2: I tell my boyfriend that it's my time of the month when I'm not, so I can just get more naps in. 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
2: It's a text message we just got in at 41061 because we asked the question, what is a little white lie that you tell your significant other? 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
4: I've never lied to anybody.
5: Nina,
4: seriously,
5: I don't know if I believe that.
4: I haven't. No, believe it. I have never lied to my partner ever.
5: Not even a small, like...
4: No.
5: Really?
4: I've never felt the need to. If I didn't want it, I just said no.
6: What'd you do at work today? Nothing. That's the lie I tell the most.
2: Text in 41061. What is a little white lie that you tell your significant other? And we'll go over some of the responses from people sharing online what the white lies they tell their significant other are. But here's one. I get out of work at a certain time. I told my wife that I get off of work at 6 every day. I don't. I get off at 5. And I have one beer all by myself in peace before I go home to her and the kids. On Friday, I have 2. It saved my sanity and probably our marriage.
4: Wow.
5: It probably does really save a lot of marriages. Let's be honest.
4: Until they find out that's what you're doing.
5: But if it's a white lie, like, does it really... I've always thought about this because I've never been in a relationship, but does it really matter? Like, if it helps the sanity of you, which helps the sanity of both of us...
6: You sound like a man.
2: Victoria, you do sound like a dude right there.
6: Because that's my logic, absolutely. Is it worth the whole explanation, the whole story, impossible argument? Nah, so I'm just going to...
4: But like, if it doesn't matter, then it doesn't matter if they know either.
5: But if they're going to get mad about something so minute and little, I'm like, this is helping our relationship, okay? So do you want me to help us or do you just want to help myself?
2: Talking like, about what white lies do you tell your significant other? Somebody texted in at 41061 and said, my girl likes to have me on the phone while she's doing everything else but talk to me.
6: I hate that.
2: When people do that, it's so annoying to me.
4: It's annoying to me.
2: She gets mad when I don't have a reason to get off the phone, so I tell her I have to poop. To get off the phone without question. Wow. She must be like, man, he really must have IBS or something. He's going all the time.
6: Honey, you should see the doctor about that.
4: But isn't it cute that your girl like wants you around that much? Like, I don't.
5: But does she actually want him around or does she just want someone and he has to?
4: That's a question for a therapist. I don't know.
6: I think relationships also, time apart is important. Having separate lives is important.
4: Yes.
6: So not always being up in each other's business and knowing everything and being right next to you is the best or healthiest way to have a relationship.
2: Somebody else texted in at 41061 and said, I tell my wife that the lawnmower has been broken for 10 years now.
6: Brilliant.
4: But most a new one.
6: Most women I know are like, well, call somebody about it. Why haven't you gotten it fixed?
4: Go and
6: there's a whole argument about that.
4: Your Amazon watch.
6: Exactly.
4: Get here today.
6: Easy fix.
2: We're going over a little white lies that you tell your significant other because there's a trend online right now of people sharing that. I'm a fan of her cooking. Somebody tells their girlfriend or wife.
4: Okay, fine. That is one lie you should always.
6: You should always tell.
5: 100%.
4: Yeah.
6: You can't see it on my face when I'm frowning while I'm eating, or the fact that I'm just pushing the food around my plate and I'm not actually eating it.
4: Although I would hate that. That's like, if I actually made you something that you don't like, I'd want to know so I never made it again. But I can cook, so I don't have that
6: problem. But you also argue with us when we tell you that.
2: Right.
4: Wait, Jubal, before you continue on this list, you have to tell, what do you lie about?
6: Yeah.
4: What's your relationship guy. You're always in a relationship, so there's got to be something.
6: No. Relationship guy, like he has a uniform. I'm a relationship guy.
4: Man. I don't mean it like
2: I really
4: that.
2: I don't really lie about... I don't really tell little white lies. Like, if I don't like a food item, I'll be like,
6: pass on that next time.
2: Like it, or could be better this way, maybe. I don't know. I don't really do that.
4: What about shows?
2: I mean, in the past, I have like lied to be out of the house and things like that because of horrible situations I was in.
6: Yeah.
2: So I'd be like, yeah, I'm going to Home Depot. And I would go to Home Depot, but I wouldn't go into Home Depot. I would just sit in the car for hours.
6: And cry.
2: Yeah. Pretty much.
5: Yeah, man at Home Depot in his car be like, oh, we know what he's there for, bro. But it's okay.
2: Yeah, exactly. Like, no, that's not a go bag by the door. It's not a go bag that I've packed to get out of this abusive relationship that one day, hopefully I'll grab it and actually leave. No, it's not.
6: I walk by every day.
2: That's been my life. So, but no, I don't really tell like little lies. I just feel like it's better to be truthful.
4: See, yeah. Me too.
2: Right? Like if something does, I don't...
6: Even if it's going to be an argument.
2: I can't even think of a time where like somebody is wearing something that doesn't look good on them because I feel like most of the things look good on the people that... So But if I didn't think something looked good, I'd be like, yeah, no, probably not. Like, I mean, I have been honest. Like, if they go, would you like my shoes with this? And I'll be like, no, I feel like there's a better pair you could grab or something.
6: Ah.
4: That doesn't start an argument. Most people would say thank you.
5: What if it's like a trap though? Like if they ask you like, oh, like
6: it's always a trap in, hey, honey, in my experience.
5: How do I look in this outfit? Am I looking like a little chubby or do I look amazing? Like what do you say? Do you just like,
6: no, you look great, honey. White lie.
5: That's a great answer though.
4: Why?
5: Lie to me.
4: You're gonna let your girl go out of the house looking messed up, producer Freeze?
6: I don't date women who don't look good.
2: There you go. I guess that's what you gotta do.
6: But that's why I'm single too.
2: Your phone break happens every single hour on the 20s. Your next one is coming up right after this. And then right after that is Nina's What's Trending. It's the Jubal Show.

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2: It's almost time for your phone prank. 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And today I call a guy whose coworkers set him up because they just got a new boss that they haven't met yet. Ooh. So I call as his new boss to tell him I don't like his name and he better change it if he wants to keep his job.
3: What?
2: His name is Gray. 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
2: Hello?
3: Hey, is this Gray?
2: Yeah, this is Gray.
3: Gray, it's Will Bright, your new boss. Good to meet you. How's it going?
2: Good. I guess it's all right. I didn't know we got a new boss.
3: Yeah, no, I figured I'd call everybody before they send out an email so I could introduce myself to the team. Gray, I can already see that you and I are going to have a big problem working together.
2: What? What did I do?
3: Well, the thing about me, Will Bright, that you'll learn is when it comes to work, I don't like a lot of gray area. I'm pretty direct. And I don't like to have a lot of things up in the air. And your name's Gray.
2: That's okay. Yeah. What are you saying?
3: Well, your name's Gray, so I was just saying it's a lot of gray area there with your name.
2: Yeah. I get it. Yeah.
3: Okay. Yeah. So anyway, hey, just wanted to touch base with you. Let you know that I want to be your ally, your friend. Just because I'm your boss doesn't mean you have to, do everything I say. I want you to be able to come to me. I got an open door policy.
2: All right. I mean, I guess, fine. Thank you.
3: Yeah. So my door is always open.
2: Yeah, I think I'll be okay.
3: Great.
2: But thanks.
3: Hey, Gray. So listen, I do need to talk to you about something else. I made a decision that I need to speak with you about, and it is imperative that you hear me on this.
2: Yeah, what's up? What's happening?
3: If you want to be a part of this company, I'm going to need you to do something for me.
2: Wait, so are you threatening to fire me? What are you asking?
3: The name Gray just bums me out, so I'm going to need you to change it. Which is really easy to do, by the way. You go through the court system, you can change it.
2: You're calling to tell me that if I want to continue to work here, I have to change my first name.
3: Yeah, I know. It's probably tough to hear, but yeah, I'm going to need you to change your first name because my name's Will Bright.
2: Is this even legal?
3: You know what? I didn't check the legalities on it. I just know that I don't want to be bummed out every day when I'm dealing with my employees.
2: Well, I'm sorry. That's my name. I don't know what to tell you.
3: I got some options I'd like to go over with you.
2: You thought about options?
3: Yeah, I got 20. I got 20 here. I actually went to AI. I don't know if you use AI, but I use it every day, and it's a great tool for things like this. What do you think about Zipporah? It's a fun name. It's a Z.
2: What? No, I'm not going by Zipporah. What name is that? From another planet?
3: I got 20 options here for you. Waffleton. Everybody likes waffles. I love waffles.
2: Did you just say Waffleton?
3: Yeah, Waffleton.
2: Oh my God, this sounds like an Ivy League breakfast place. I'm okay. I'm not going
3: to
2: eat it.
3: It's got a much nicer ring to it than Gray, right? I mean, think about that. You call a client, you say, hey, this is Waffleton. I mean, sale done, right? You call a client, you say, hey, this is Gray. They're thinking about all the sad stuff in their life.
2: I've never had anyone say that my name

0: name makes them sad. But this is ridiculous. I'm not changing my name.
1: Well, you haven't heard all the options yet. How about Fizzwick or Fizzywick?
0: No, are you kidding? You're an idiot.
1: Okay. Doodle boy, I'm going to ask you not to call me an idiot, okay, because I am your boss. What do you think of that name, by the way? I just made it up.
0: I'm not calling myself Doodle Boy. I quit. You can call yourself
1: Okay. All right. 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
2: Give us 3 minutes and we'll give you everything you need to know for the day. It's time for Nina's What's Trending.
3: If you were curious what most Americans waste their money on, we now know the answer thanks to science. And it's not what you think it is.
4: I don't think you want to know.
3: You definitely want to know, Victoria. You fall in this category 1,000%.
5: Yay!
3: I'll tell you what it is coming up in a second. But first, hey, did you see Kendall Jenner and Jacob Elordi have just been traveling all over the world?
5: Now they are royalty.
3: Okay, no, I know the story's kind of dumb and most people don't care about who Kendall Jenner is dating, even though he's super hot and his name is Jacob Elordi and he's an actor, if you didn't know. But I brought this up because this is my question. People are assuming that their relationship is super serious now because they're traveling all over the place. But once you start traveling with somebody that you're seeing, is it now becoming serious?
5: Can't you travel someone you don't like?
3: Why would you? Haven't you done that quite a bit?
6: I've done that a lot, actually.
3: But did you like them at the time?
6: I traveled with people that I didn't like and they didn't like me. No, most of the time, no. Most of the time, we knew we didn't like each other. We were still going somewhere.
3: Yeah, no. Why did you do it?
6: Because that's where I was at.
7: Because that's what we were doing and I booked the trip.
6: Yep.
5: I was told.
6: Yeah, exactly. His plans had been made.
7: One thing Jubal does is he follows through on his plans.
3: Okay. Okay, lastly, do you fall in this category? Are you somebody who blows most of your money on shoes? And not just any shoes.
7: Is that
3: shoes?
7: A personal shot?
3: No, you missed my tease. My tease was, basically, thanks to science, we now know what most Americans are wasting their money on. And the shoes themselves aren't the waste. It's the fact that they're shoes that you wear once and then you never wear them again.
5: Okay, it's not a waste.
3: Isn't that amazing? Because if you do that, like, you should feel so seen right now. You are not alone.
5: Well, yeah, but you're also, like, preserving their condition until the perfect next time to wear them. So I don't like that it's a waste. You're not wasting. You're preserving and investing.
7: I have several pairs of sneakers that I've worn once or twice.
3: Why?
7: Because they're expensive and fancy and I like them.
6: You collect sneakers, yeah.
7: A little bit. I'm not like as crazy as some of the people out there, but I have some expensive sneakers that I got on raffles or whatever, so I got them cheap, relatively cheap.
5: Good score.
7: And I like them, but I'll wear those for, like, it's almost like wearing dress shoes.
6: Yeah.
7: You know, like a big event or something.
3: Right, but so that first time you wear them and your feet hurt, you're like, well, I'll let them stretch themselves out sitting up here on this shelf and maybe I'll wear them again. Because that's always what happens. You wear them once, your feet hurt, you think you're going to wear them again, and then your feet hurt when you put them back on, and then you just never do it.
5: Pain is beauty. That's what I always got to be told.
6: Amen.
5: And was, I hate the sentence, and now I say it a lot. So you know what? Pain is beauty. Put those babies on!
3: You mean beauty
5: look
3: is,
5: good enough.
3: Beauty is pain.
5: Wait, what?
3: Beauty is pain.
5: Yeah, that's how you say it. I was saying it backwards.
6: Pain is beauty.
7: Yeah, doesn't it mean the same thing?
6: Yeah,
7: it doesn't
6: pain
7: mean the same thing.
6: Either way, it would mean the same thing.
3: Beauty is pain.
5: Pain is beauty.
3: So pain is beautiful.
5: So when you are
3: and
5: in pain.
3: And beauty is painful.
5: You're gorgeous? Gorgeous, gorgeous girls.
3: This was really
6: gorgeous, gorgeous.
3: This
6: girl.
3: Was really fun. That's what's trending.
7: I don't know what's going on.
3: I don't either.
6: To Catch a Cheater is coming up right after this. It's the Jubal Show.

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1: Sean is on the phone today for To Catch a Cheater, and he thinks that his girlfriend of 6 years named Sadie might be cheating, so we'll see if we can help him out. Sean, sorry you have to come on the show for this reason, but what's up? Why do you think Sadie might be cheating on you?
2: I'm just going to get right to it. I think she's my brother.
3: Whoa. Not your brother.
1: Oh, yeah. Wow. Nice. Just, okay.
2: What happened? It's as sensitive as it gets here. I mean, we got a few minutes, right?
3: Yeah.
2: Okay. Me and Sadie, we met went to the same college. I mean, look, the thing was they were friends, okay? They were friends. I met her through him, okay?
3: Oh, okay.
2: And that's the thing. It's like they've been close, right? They were the same age. But now it's like for us, you know, we've been together. And it's been super serious, right? This is a big change in my life because, like, we were possibly going to take the next step soon. Like, I'm talking marriage. I'm talking, we were like on the verge of something really important, I think, in my life. And recently, they've been getting super close, and they're, you know, hanging out all the time. And I really liked her, right? She liked me. And that's the whole thing. It's like, I don't think he loved the idea of it, right? Because it's like, it's his college friend, you know, like he didn't love the idea I was starting to see her, right? But now I wonder, like, did he have an issue with it because like he actually liked her and now, you know, still does. And now, and here we go. So last weekend we were at my parents' house, family dinner. And like, they were all being like super secretive about something, like acting weird. Sure. They snuck away for a while. And I felt like it was like my own like Netflix drama or something. Like, yeah. I felt like I was part of this now. That's watching weird. The show as it's happening to me.
3: Yeah.
2: Right. And then they reappear out of nowhere. I asked her, oh, where they went and what happened. And she said, oh, nothing. It's none of my business. And
4: Wait, she told you it was none of your
2: really
4: business?
2: I'm really freaked out. What, say it again?
4: She told you it was none of your business?
2: Yeah, yeah, that's right. None of my business. And I have all the paranoia. I'm just like, I'm frantic. Like, I'm like losing weight, losing sleep. I'm tense all the time. Yeah. This has been terrible.
1: All right, well, we'll see if we can figure it out for you. You told us what grocery store she's a rewards card member at, so we'll play a song. Come back and then call her and pretend to be from the grocery store and say that she's this month's lucky winner of a free Thinking of You snack box to send to somebody that she's thinking about, which we'll see if she sends it to you or to somebody else, okay?
2: Got it. I'm sorry for my language at the top.
1: That's all right.
2: I'm just going to get right to it.
1: Yeah.
3: Yeah.
1: I would be very upset if I thought that was going on too. So we'll play a song, come back and get her To Catch a Cheater right after this.

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1: Right in the middle of To Catch a Cheater, and if you're just joining us, Sean is on the phone, and he thinks that his girlfriend of 6 years named Sadie might be cheating, so we're about to call her and pretend to be from the grocery store that she's a rewards card member at and tell her that she's this month's lucky winner of a free Thinking of You snack box that she can have delivered to anybody that she wants, and we'll see if she sends that to her boyfriend Sean or to somebody else. But before we do that, Sean, why don't you break down why you think she's cheating again?
2: First of all, again, it's not just anybody, not just some dude. It's my brother. So I'm suspecting my brother. They met in college. They've been friends for a long, long time. But they've been getting close. We've been getting close. We've been together for 6 years now, actually. I'm about to ask her to marry me. I thought this was it. We're on the home stretch here to get married. And I think my brother has been hiding this from me. She's been hiding this from me. And I think that they've been in love this whole time. And I feel beyond hurt. I'm really outraged and angry and all the things.
1: I bet. Okay, well, hopefully she isn't, but are you... we'll call her right now and we'll see who she sends the Thinking of You snack box to, okay?
2: All right, thank you. Right. I'm here.
1: Yep. Here we go.
3: Hello?
1: Hi, this is Corbett calling from Grocers. I was looking for our rewards card member named Sadie.
3: That's me.
1: Hi, Sadie, please don't hang up. This is not a marketing phone call. I'm actually calling to say congratulations and thank you so much for shopping with us. You're this month's winner. Hope you can hear us clapping.
3: Oh.
1: Thank you so much for your business.
3: Okay.
1: I don't know if you know this, but every single month we choose one lucky rewards member who gets a free gift from us just for being such a loyal customer. And that's you this month. You've won a complimentary Thinking of You snack box that you can have delivered to anybody that you want absolutely free. It also comes with some flowers and some stuff like that.
3: Oh, really?
1: Yeah. I can take down the information for who you want to send it to over the phone in a matter of minutes. You can do that right now. I can also call you back if there's a better time. Oh. Or you can come down to the store, whatever's easier for you.
3: Oh. How good are these snacks? I mean,
1: well, they're delicious. Do you know who you want to send them to?
3: Can I send the box to Nathaniel?
1: Nathaniel. Got it. Mm-hmm. Okay. And it does include a card to the person that you're thinking about. Do you want to put anything in a card?
3: Yeah. Have it say, thinking of you, I love you so much. Love, Sadie.
1: Thinking of you, I love you so much. Love, Sadie. All right, great. And now, Sadie, I'm going to let you know this is actually a radio show. It's called The Jubal Show.
4: Yeah, hi, I'm Nina.
5: Hi, I'm Victoria.
1: And my name is Jubal.
3: What?
1: Yeah, we do a segment on our show that's called To Catch a Cheater, where if you think your significant other might be cheating, you see what they send flowers to. And your boyfriend, Sean, is actually on the phone.
3: I'm sorry, what? I'm okay.
2: So this Sadie, are you... This is Sadie. Sadie,
3: what
2: are you?
3: What's
2: are
3: happening
2: you
3: right now?
2: Serious? I cannot. I am just. I'm so sick of the secrets. I'm so sick of this. You're with Nathaniel. Is that what you're saying? You've been with Nathaniel
4: who's
2: like this
4: Nathaniel?
2: Whole time. That's my brother.
4: Oh no.
5: Ooh.
2: You've been with my brother
3: I'm
2: the whole
3: sorry.
2: Time.
3: I'm so. What is? What's happening right now?
2: Well, yeah, here's what's happening, Sadie. You just confessed it. Basically, you've been. My brother, and now we all know it. Everyone knows it. There's the proof. You've been doing this for months now.
3: You think I'm Nathaniel?
2: Yeah. My brother's always had a thing for you, hasn't he? He's always had a thing for you. I knew it.
3: Sean, I'm going to say something. No, your brother has definitely not had a thing for me, okay?
2: I'm glad you think
3: definitely
2: this is so funny. You think this
3: not
2: is funny.
3: Interested.
1: So you're saying you're not cheating, Sadie?
3: No, I'm not cheating. No, Nathaniel and I are
2: you're sending flowers.
3: We're friends. We are I'm sorry. Am I not allowed to have guy friends? Is that what you're telling me?
2: Oh my God,
3: right
2: it's my brother.
3: Is that a real conversation? Yeah, I've been friends with Nathaniel like well before I was friends with you, before I even knew you.
2: You better tell me what's going on right now. Like, you better if you're not cheating, like what is this all about? Otherwise, you know what I'm going to do? I'm going to go to Nathaniel's work. I'm going to kick his ass right now.
3: No. Okay, fine. Fine. There's something going on. It's not what you think it is. You are overreacting in a way that you are going to be incredibly embarrassed.
2: Oh, I'm about to be embarrassed? Okay, I mean, you've been sneaking around my brother for what appears to be, like, it's just months and months of this bullshit. And I just, you better tell me what's going on right now. I can't stand it.
3: Okay. It is not my place to say. I can't, I'm sorry. It's not my place to tell you.
4: What?
5: Oh, girl, you're going to have to say something.
2: Come on.
3: Okay. I am not cheating with your brother. Okay. Because even, let's say I was interested in him, he would not be interested in me, Sean. Do you get what I'm trying to tell you? Oh my God.
2: No, I mean, what? Are you kidding? What?
3: He's been trying to come out to you, you dip.
4: Oh.
2: What the? Come out of what? What?
5: Oh, come on, Sean.
3: What? Sean, what do you think? Can you use your brain for like 2 seconds?
2: I mean, is he moving? He's moving? Is that? He's moving, right? Oh. That's what he's doing, right?
1: Oh. No, he's not moving, Sean.
2: Okay, so what the f*** is going on then? What is he doing? Somebody got to tell me.
3: Oh my God, Sean. Sean, your brother has been trying to come out to you as gay. You dumb.
2: Holy shit. Holy shit. Are you? Oh my God.
3: But Sean, I've known since we were in high school, okay? And so I've known a long, long time, but he's been talking about this for a while. He's been trying to figure out a way to come out to you. It's like this has been a long time coming, right? We were trying to do this in a very, you know, smart and like loving way instead of, I don't know, calling somebody on the radio.
2: Oh my God, I didn't know. How is that?
3: I didn't know.
2: Oh my God, why didn't you two just tell me? Why didn't you tell me? What do you think? I was just going to like lose my mind at him, like get mad at him? No, I mean, come on. I love that he's gay. That's great. I had him before. Just tell me. Why didn't you tell me?
1: I guess he was just nervous. But anyway, hey, Sean, at least you know Sadie's not cheating, though.
5: Yeah.
2: At least he's into men. I'd rather he be, you know, a dude, honestly.
3: God, Sean.
2: Good for him to get out there. He should be sexually active, whoever he is. He never told me anyone he's dating. I thought the guy was still a virgin, for God's sake.
3: Oh, my God.
2: Sadie, I'm sorry. Just, it was too much. I couldn't handle it anymore. I had to tell somebody. I'm so sorry.
3: Yeah, well, you know what? My engagement ring just got bigger.
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2: Hello.
3: Hello.
2: Hey, you have a dirty little secret?
3: I do.
2: Yay, what is it?
3: I think it's going to be the best one you've ever heard, or the worst.
2: Okay. Great.
4: I like a build-up.
2: All right, let's hear it.
3: So I've been married to my husband for 5 years, and
4: congrats.
3: We had an awesome wedding, but the night of the rehearsal dinner, we all got so wasted. Like, my husband, you know, like my cousins, my sisters, my...
4: a fun time.
3: My husband's brothers, and the next morning, I woke up in bed with his younger brother.
4: Like, how young?
3: He was 36.
4: Okay.
2: Let's clear that up.
3: I never told my husband that to this day.
4: Wow. Well, they always make for the best stories, if you can remember them. Well, do you remember where she woke up?
2: The wake up is a good story.
4: Yeah.
5: But I mean,
4: where were your clothes?
1: Oh.
3: They were on, but like my shirt was like on backwards.
4: Okay. So maybe you like took it off and put it back on?
3: I don't understand.
2: Thank you for telling us your dirty little secret.
3: You're welcome. Yep, have a good one. I feel relieved.
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8: You don't have enough money.
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29: Ouch. It's almost time for America's favorite trivia game, You versus Victoria. 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
29: 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You can write us a letter. 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
30: Yeah. Have fun.
29: All right. And we'll play You versus Victoria right after this. It's the Jubal Show. I could

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1: Look up idiot in the dictionary. You know what you'll find?
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1: No! The definition of the word idiot, which you f***ing are.
3: It's time for America's favorite trivia game, You versus Victoria. Your chance to take on Victoria Ramirez in a game of trivia for Niall Horan tickets. And I forgot to like screen the phone calls, so we don't have anybody on the line right now to play. So
4: whoever calls
3: right now at 888-343-1061, 888-343-1061, you'll get to play Victoria.
5: Yeah, I did forget about that too.
3: I started talking about something else and I got distracted.
4: We got very distracted.
3: Did not answer the phone.
5: So. I'm being honest, I did forget to, the past few days I've been taking like my ADD medication before we played the game.
3: Mm-hmm.
5: But I feel like it's helped me a little bit.
6: Mm-hmm. Did it?
5: I won yesterday.
6: That's right, you did.
5: But I forgot.
3: Hello, who's this?
5: Phones is today. I dig it.
7: Ray,
3: you want to play Victoria?
7: Sure.
3: All right.
4: Yeah.
3: Congratulations, Ray. Let's meet our contestant, Ray.
4: Hey, Ray.
3: All right, we're going to send Victoria out of the studio. And while she's leaving, Ray, the game is played like this. You have 30 seconds to answer as many questions as possible. If you don't know one, just say pass. And Victoria has to beat you outright to win, okay?
7: Okay.
3: All right, here we go, Ray. Your time starts now.
6: What is the largest artery in the human body?
7: Heart.
6: What is a baby goat called?
7: Kid.
6: Which country is both in Europe and Asia? What is the world's most consumed fruit?
7: Banana.
6: Which Disney princess has a pet tiger named Raja?
7: Pass.
6: What U.S. state is known as the Grand Canyon State?
7: Arizona.
6: Dang.
4: Yeah, Ray is in the game, man.
6: Were these easy?
4: I just think he was locked in.
6: I know.
3: Good job, Ray. We'll bring Victoria back into the studio. And while Victoria is getting settled and putting on her headphones and stuff, Ray, what do you do for a living?
7: Contractor?
6: He's answering like the question.
3: Yeah. I know. You're on it.
6: What kind of contractor?
7: Window and door.
6: Oh, cool.
3: Oh, sweet. Hey, I need a new screen door put on my door outside. Can you do that for me?
6: Honestly, I do, too.
7: Yeah, call someone else.
3: Oh. You are a contractor. Ray, you do know how to call the shots, man. Very decisive, very straightforward. I like it.
4: Welcome to the show, man.
5: I was about to also ask, how do I put back my screen window on my window?
3: You don't call Ray.
5: Yeah.
4: Ray can kick it with us.
3: That is below Ray's pay grade. All right, here we go. 30 seconds to answer as many questions as possible. If you don't know one, just say pass. And Victoria, you have to beat Ray outright to win. And Ray, you can tell Victoria when to go.
7: All right, go ahead.
5: Oh, wow.
6: What is the largest artery in the human body?
5: Your heart. Never mind.
6: What is a baby goat called?
5: Oh. Never mind.
6: Which country is both in Europe and Asia?
5: I don't know. I'm trying to think of my net pass. I don't have time.
6: What is the world's most consumed fruit?
5: Oh, strawberries.
6: Which Disney princess has a pet tiger named Raja?
5: Oh, Jasmine.
3: All right. Got that in.
6: Don't say I don't ever look out for you.
3: Send it over to the scoreboard.
4: Threw that one in there, didn't you?
3: And see how you guys did with our scoreboard producer, Freeze.
4: Victoria had one, Jasmine.
5: No, I didn't have two.
4: And Ray had three.
5: Wait, I had two.
6: No, you didn't.
5: Yeah, I did. I can't remember the other one, but I had
3: Ray.
5: <Right.
3: laughs> Congratulations, you beat Victoria, and you got Niall Horan tickets.
7: Sweet.
3: All right, let's go over the answers now with Nina.
6: The largest artery in the human body is the aorta. A baby goat is called a kid. The aorta is part of the heart, but the heart is an organ, and the artery is the aorta.
5: That's...
6: A baby goat is called a kid. The country that's both in Europe and Asia is Turkey. The world's most consumed fruit is a banana. And the Disney princess that has a pet tiger named Raja is Jasmine. The U.S. state known as the Grand Canyon State is Arizona.
5: I almost said Nevada for no reason.
3: Hey, Ray, thank you for playing. Good job, man.
7: Hey, thanks a lot.
3: Yeah.
6: Have a good day.
3: Yep. We play you versus Victoria the same time every single weekday morning. Remember, if you want to play, just DM us at The Jubal Show or go to thejubalshow.com and you too could take on Victoria.
5: And dang it, that was only one. I only got to one win streak now that I realize it.
6: Well, you got one. Hey, you got one though yesterday.
5: Dang. That sucks.
6: Well, I tried.
3: Your phone happens every single hour on the 20s. Your next one is coming up right after this. And then right after that is Nina's What's Trending. It's the Jubal Show.

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2: Why the f*** would you go into somebody else's house and take their property?
3: You sound pretty upset about that.
2: Yeah. You could say I'm upset.
3: What's that about? Well, you'll hear it in your phone prank right after this. It's the Jubal Show.

0: so sorry.
1: Okay. Why don't you just tell me? Because at this point, you're making it sound like you just into my apartment or something.
0: Whoa! Whoa! Definitely did not do that. I would never do that in anybody's apartment. I reserve that for Tuesday afternoons in my own place.
1: Thanks for that information. So,
0: okay.
1: What did you do?
0: Sorry about that. Probably TMI. Well, I noticed that there was a very big, elaborate 40,000 piece puzzle being put together.
1: Oh, yeah.
0: Yeah, that's sweet. I'm a big puzzle guy myself. And so I took one piece from it. And I meant to check back with you in a few months to see if you're almost done. But I took the piece and then threw it in a drawer and I just found it. And I was like, oh my gosh, he's probably looking for that puzzle piece.
1: Are you f***ing kidding me? That puzzle took me 8 months to solve. And I've been looking for that piece f***ing everywhere. In the last few weeks, you just took the piece when you were here fixing my fridge?
0: Yeah, as a puzzle guy myself, I took it and I was going to check back with you in a couple months because I know how long those big puzzles normally take, and I was going to bring it back over to you with a big ceremony when you're ready to put that last piece in that puzzle. And I'm so sorry. Yeah, I just found it in my drawer.
1: You're in somebody else's house getting paid for a service, and you just take a piece from their puzzle?
0: Yeah, I thought it'd be really cool.
1: For what reason?
0: Well, I thought it'd be cool.
1: You thought it.
0: Ceremony.
1: What the f*** is cool about that? You're a bitch. You're a bitch. You're a f***ing bitch. Why the f*** would you go into somebody else's house and take their property?
0: You sound pretty upset about that.
1: Yeah. You could say I'm upset.
0: Yeah, if you're passionate about your girlfriend as much as you were about puzzles, I wouldn't be putting my own stank on it every week.
1: This
0: knocking it out of the park.
1: Do not
0: f***ing her like a sailor, a drunk sailor.
1: Are you saying you're f***ing my girlfriend?
0: Yeah.
1: What the f*** are you saying?
0: Smashing and dashing every Wednesday.
1: How about you? All right. Funny. Very funny. How about you say it to my f***ing face?
0: Well, I don't want to do that because this is actually Jubal from the Jubal Show doing a phone prank on you, and your girlfriend Mason set you up. It's a joke. She actually has the last piece of your puzzle and she hid it because she wanted to do a prank on you.
1: What? Oh my God. I've been looking for that piece forever. Are you kidding me? And she just had it the whole time? Wow. Oh my God.
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2: Give us 3 minutes and we'll give you everything you need to know for the day. It's time for Nina's What's Trending.
3: Would you stay at a hotel designed to make you feel like you're back in college? Like, would that be something you're into?
4: I never went to college.
2: So I don't know what that would feel like.
3: Does it make you feel like you are in college for the very first time?
4: Yeah. I dated a college chick, and there was a lot of fun stuff happening at that college. Okay.
3: Wow. Well, there's a major company betting that you're going to say yes and want to do this, and that could be your reality very soon. And I'll explain how in just a second. But first, Listerine is now offering a range of spice levels, including extra mild, if when you go to freshen your breath, it's just a little too hot.
5: I'm sorry. Wait, Listerine isn't spicy. It's the mint.
3: We've all been accustomed to just believing that it's the mint, but apparently now that they can adjust the levels, we now know that they call it spice. So you can have extra mild, which is the new and ultra gentle softer wash. You can have mild, which is smooth and balanced for an easy everyday clean. Or you can just stay at the intense level, which is bold and powerful for that classic Listerine sensorial experience.
4: And the people who need the breath mint the most are going to be the ones that take the lowest level.
5: But water, that's just going to be water. Like water with a little bit of blue food coloring. It's not going to do anything to your teeth.
3: They say it does, though. It's just that the flavor is different. I just think it's funny because it gives us another way to, judge people, though. You know what I'm saying? It's
4: what level are you using?
3: You see their Listerine strips hanging out of their pocket. And it says mild, and you're like, oh, bro, you like
2: can't
3: mild.
2: Even handle a full Listerine.
5: Wow.
3: Okay. But it's an option if it's been too hard for you.
4: Honey, I really love you, but I think you should up your dosage of Listerine from mild to, elevated.
3: It's mild, it's extra mild, mild and intense.
4: There you go.
3: There you go. And lastly, if you want to feel like you're in college for the first time or go back to college, Hilton is launching a new brand of hotels that's focused on college town travelers, and it's called the Undergraduate by Hilton. But the whole idea is that you get to go to these campus theme designed hotels with library style lounges, flexible guest rooms. They've got elevated dive bars, and the price is good. So it's basically between a boutique hotel and one that you find on the side of the road.
4: So college students want to go on vacation to college?
5: I would think we mostly just want to go with our friends.
4: Do you understand what I'm saying? Why would you want to go to something that reminds you of what you're getting away from?
3: I don't know. I kind of wouldn't mind.
4: Okay.
3: I worked all through college. I had 3 jobs. I did it. I graduated. Yay. But now I'm like, oh, it's such a blur. I was in a sorority and everything. And I don't even really
4: You did it right. Nina, you did it right. If it was all a blur.
3: I want to go back and
5: You would hate it because it's not going to be as clean or nice as you want. I feel like you want
3: it wasn't clean when I was there. I went to frat parties. There was pee everywhere.
5: But now I feel like you would want somewhere clean, somewhere nice, somewhere I don't think you say that, but I don't think you want that.
4: You don't
5: want
4: to sleep in a dorm room?
5: Yeah.
3: No,
5: bed.
3: No, that's what Hilton's banking on. I want to go play like I'm in college, but I don't want to live like I'm in college.
4: All right.
3: Okay. Who wants to go? That's what's trending.
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1: Becca is on the phone today for a first date follow-up, and she's getting ghosted by a guy named Jason. So in a few minutes, we're going to call him and see if he'll tell us why he's ghosting her and maybe get her a second date. But first, Becca, tell us about your date.
2: Yeah, I really liked Jason. My first impressions, he was tall, scruffy, like in a good way, and just sort of, he smelled really good, like, just smelled like this would be a good decision. yeah.
3: I love that smell.
2: I know, right? It went really well. We met at a coffee shop. So it was like, you know, easy and cozy, good conversation. We had pastries and coffee. And then it was actually going so well that we decided there was a farmer's market that was like around the corner. So we continued the date even and walked the farmer's market. And that's how you know it's a good date. Because, you know, caffeine basically turned into produce. So why not?
3: Girl math. I like nice. It.
2: I know. But, I mean, clearly he was having a good time, you know, because he could have just ended it, right? Mm. He could have just left. So
3: totally.
2: I don't know. Maybe I've been trying to rack my brain over what could have gone wrong. I don't understand. And all I can really think is, you know, we were walking around in the farmer's market and we stopped at this stand with like a really amazing honey. And I don't know if the honey lady did me in. I don't know. She wanted $25 for one tiny jar of honey. And I'm sorry. That's insane. Like, is it infused with gold? I don't know. So I decided that I wanted to like haggle with this honey lady. And, you know, I was like, oh, I'll do 2 for $25. She's like, no. I'm like, fine, 2 for $20. She's like, absolutely not. And we sort of went back and forth. And you know what? I won. I actually okay. won. And yes, I got 2 jars for $20.
1: Nice.
3: Wow.
2: But when I looked at Jason, it kind of looked like he wanted to sort of like melt into the sidewalk.
1: Like you think he was embarrassing or something?
2: Yeah. And I didn't mean to be cheap or anything. It just, that was an insane, it wasn't a good deal yet, you know? And
3: she said
2: I wanted
3: yet.
2: To kind of, yeah, right. So I don't know if that did it. I don't know. I swear the rest of the date was great.
1: All right. Well, but, we'll see if we can figure it out for you. We'll play a song, come back, and then call him and see if he'll tell us why he's ghosting you and maybe get you a second date, okay?
2: I hope so, because I need some answers, because seriously, like, if I actually got ghosted over trying to save $5, that would be tragic.
1: Well, we'll get your first date follow-up next. It's The Jubal Show.

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2: Right in the middle of your first date follow-up, and if you're just joining us, Becca is on the phone, and she's getting ghosted by a guy named Jason, so we're about to call him and see if he'll tell us why he's ghosting her and maybe get

0: that went really well, that we then extended to walking around the farmers market, and everything seemed really great. We were laughing and enjoying our time together. Great conversation. But I haven't heard back from him, and I'm guessing it's maybe because he didn't like when I haggled with the honey lady to try to get a better price for the honey. But honestly, like, if that's not it, I don't know what it is. And I'm hoping I can get some answers.
1: People do get weird when it comes to money. So I don't know.
2: They do. Are you ready for us to call him?
0: Let's do it.
2: Okay, here we go.
3: Hello?
2: Hi, may I speak to Jason, please?
3: Yeah, this is Jason.
2: Hey, Jason, how are you? This is a radio show. It's called The Jubal Show.
1: Hi, Jason. I'm Nina.
4: Hi, I'm Victoria.
2: And my name's Jubal. What's up?
3: Hey, guys. Wait, on the radio right now?
2: Yeah. Have you ever listened to The Jubal Show before?
3: Yeah, I have.
2: Oh, okay,
1: thank
2: cool.
1: You.
2: Well, guess what?
3: Yeah, nice to meet you guys.
2: Nice to meet you. You know, we do a segment called The First Date Follow-Up. That's where if you go on a date with somebody and you ghost them, that person can email us to ask you why you're ghosting them. And we got an email about you, Jason.
3: God. Okay, wow. Who is happening?
2: Yeah, it is. You have any idea who would email us?
3: Yeah, I think so.
1: Ooh.
3: But you say the name first, because I don't want
2: to... Let's count to three and we'll both say it. Ready? One, two,
3: okay.
2: Three. Becca. Dang it, you were late.
3: Becca, yeah.
2: Is
3: yeah.
2: that it?
3: Yeah.
2: Okay. Well, yeah, Becca emailed us. She said that she really liked you, thought you guys had a great date, but now you're not calling her back. Do you mind telling us why?
3: Oh, yeah. Damn, I don't know why I'm getting shy. This is kind of awkward, I guess. I'll just say it. It was the baby voice, you know?
2: The baby voice?
1: What?
3: I just, yeah. Yeah, you know, once she would do a baby voice and once heard it, I just couldn't unhear it. And
1: when did she do it? Was she talking to you in a baby voice?
3: No. I mean, I thought that's where it was headed at one point, but we were... We stopped at a tomato stand, you know, heirloom tomatoes in every color there is, and she started talking to the tomatoes like they were babies.
1: Like how? can you please give us an example?
3: And she just was like, what'd she do? Okay, give me a second. She was like, oh, this tiny tomato, so little. So shiny, so snuggy, buggy, juicy boy, like that, was that, you know?
1: Oh.
2: Okay.
3: And she was like, hey, Sam, look at this widow tomato man. He's so stinking cute, and I just could squish him, and it just wouldn't end. And it was cute, maybe a little cute at first, and then it just kept going, and I thought it was funny. And then, I don't know, I just felt like I needed to come up with an escape plan, you know?
2: Okay.
1: You got a baby
2: All right.
1: tomato.
2: So you don't like the baby voice.
3: Nope, not a fan of the baby voice.
2: All right. Well, thank you for telling us, Jason. Also, I have to remind you that Becca is actually on the phone listening and wants to talk to you.
3: Wait, she's here?
2: Yes.
1: Mm-hmm.
3: Oh, okay.
0: It was the tomato.
3: No, it wasn't the tomatoes. It was the baby boys he used to talk to the tomatoes.
0: Okay, but they were adorable. Like, one was literally the size of my pinky, okay? I mean, it was just having fun.
3: You called it a snuggy, buggy, juicy boy? Like, out loud, in public?
0: Well, it was snuggy and juicy. I stand by that.
1: Juicy boy?
3: Yeah, people staring at us like... We were filming an episode of, I don't know, The Bachelor Farmers Market Edition.
0: So what? I can't show enthusiasm, especially for produce?
3: You can. You know, there's enthusiasm and then there's, you know, I don't know, full-on baby talk performance.
0: What, you don't want me saying, like, this little couch is too expensive, wentsy?
1: Oh, that's cute.
3: It's cute, but weird for me. And no, like, yeah, I can see that getting on my nerves. Or just, you know, I'm going to say it. A turnoff
0: Oh, but it's just a little too much for our little sensitive Jason Wason. Come on, Jason. I'm having fun with it. Like, seriously, this is, I'm just trying to have fun and, like, lighten the mood. The world is a dark place, and I'm just trying to bring some light and joy. Like, that's why you're not calling me back?
4: Yeah, it reminds me of an overbearing auntie, you know?
1: Oh, no.
4: Like some East Coast auntie that is just, you know, and I think you're really cute, but then that voice really is not something that does it for me. And then, you know, it kind of ruins the mood.
2: Well, Jason, would you like another date with Becca? We'll pay for it.
4: No, I think I'm good. I think my grocery trips have enough drama as it is. So.
0: Well, fine. Then more juicy boys for me. It's your loss, Jason. I'm sorry. I'm sorry. You could have even just told me and I would have stopped, but all good.
1: That's fair.
2: Okay.
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2: Hello.
3: Hi.
2: Hey, you have a dirty little secret?
3: I do, actually.
2: Cool. What is it?
3: Okay. So, I mean, it is like kind of embarrassing, but whatever. I don't care. Basically, okay. So my sister, she does like modeling, like not like Victoria's Secret level, just but like modeling, right? And she just got some new headshots and stuff taken, and she's really pretty. Like, she's gorgeous. And I'm not saying I'm like ugly. I'm just not her level.
2: Okay.
3: And so I will like, I've taken some of her photos, like copied them, and I've used them on some dating apps that I'm on. And I've kind of used them to kind of catfish some guys who definitely catfished me. And like stood them up basically. So I've like chatted with them for a bit and then like led them on. And then I definitely like stood them up. And it felt good.
4: Well, if they never run into your sister in the streets.
5: Right? Seriously.
3: I mean, they should be so lucky because honestly, I can only imagine if some guy like tried to approach her, she would like cut them. So
2: Well, thank you for your dirty little secret.
3: Yeah, absolutely.
2: See you. Bye.
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1: And it was crazy because I was talking to a friend of mine who I haven't talked to in like 15 years about it, who was actually like stage four. Like he's really far down there. But he was talking to me about it, and he's like, get used to liking mushrooms and like, you know, switch everything.
2: That sounds fun. That sounds fantastic. That's what happened last week when we checked in with the show. Producer Freeze found out he has a kidney issue and he's got to take some mushrooms for it. has he ate his mushrooms this morning? I don't know. We'll find out. Check in with what's going on in our lives right after.

0: And if you do a party,
1: invited everyone.
0: Pull off the mic just a little.
1: You will see. The biggest gift would be from me, and the card attached would say,
0: "Thank you for being a friend."
1: Every iconic show has their wacky cast of characters, and the Jubal Show is no different. Well, it's the Jubal Show with your drunk Aunt Nina.
2: Hi.
1: And then there's everybody's younger sister, Victoria Ramirez.
3: Hi.
1: And who could forget the quirky neighbor kid who lives next door and stops by every once in a while to see if her new pet, Willard the Wombat, can build us a website because he's learning to code. Our social media producer, Gabby.
4: Hello.
0: That's so dope.
1: And the news member of the show, the hip divorcee, producer Freeze.
5: Hey.
1: And then, of course, there's me. I'm Jubal, and this is the Jubal Show, and it's the time of week where we check in and see what's going on in our lives. So, Nina, what's up with you this week?
2: Well, I'm not perfect.
3: Oh, really?
2: And I don't talk about this side of myself very much, but I do have a level of OCD, and it is costing me a lot of money. So if I can't find something, my world stops until I find it. And if I can't buy it, if I can't find it, I buy it again. So that's how it's costing me money. I bring this up because yesterday I could not find my lip gloss, and that happened right as I was leaving the studio. I don't know if you guys noticed, but I left pretty abruptly yesterday because I needed to find my lip gloss.
0: Why?
2: Because I just told you I have a level of OCD.
0: Oh, you just needed it. No, for not for any reason.
2: I'm telling you, I'm not perfect, Victoria. I have this. It's part of my mental issues. Okay? It's a level of OCD, and it's just when I lose things.
0: Okay.
2: So I rush home. I totally tear my whole place apart trying to find it. I couldn't find it, so I bought three more.
0: Epa.
2: I go to do my laundry.
0: Ooh.
2: I'm taking everything out of the washing machine. And what did I find? There's my sweet little lip gloss. Totally fine, usable. Oh. So now I have all of the tubes of lip gloss that I could possibly need. But hey. I think there's got to be a trick, man. Like, I can't keep spending money like this.
0: I mean, you lost one and bought three.
2: Because I wanted to make sure I would always know where it was.
0: That's smart.
2: And if not, my anxiety is through the roof. You don't even know.
1: You could put it on a necklace.
0: Yeah.
2: Oh, I could.
5: Walk around. What is it? Lip balm?
1: Yeah.
2: Lip gloss.
0: Yeah.
5: Laneige. Around the chain.
4: Now that you have four, Nina, you could have a purse lip gloss.
2: Yeah.
4: You could have a car lip gloss.
1: We could put one in the studio in here and like behind a glass thing where you can break it in case of emergency.
4: Exactly.
2: That's a great idea.
4: Yes.
2: Can we also
1: like
2: do that with my eyebrow pencil too?
1: Yep.
2: Definitely. Sweet. Thank you.
1: Victoria, what's up with you this week?
0: Well, guys, I am going on another Bachelorette trip this weekend.
2: Ooh.
0: And I'm so excited. I saw the girls who were going with last weekend, and I was talking about how excited I am. We're like, it's going to be crazy. It's going to be fun. And after we talked, we're like, we're all scared. I'm like, scared of what? I didn't say anything bad. And there's like, Victoria, like, you're getting a little like crazy. I'm like, what do you mean? Like, I said, we're going to have a great time. We're going to have fun. One of us has to get arrested. Like, come on. You're a bachelorette party. And I did tell everyone that Jubal Fresh will be bailing us out, so...
5: Oh, nice.
1: Okay.
0: Sir, I should figure out your...
1: Be ready for a phone call?
0: Yes.
5: Is there a slosh fund for that? Or a slush fund for that? Is that what it is?
0: It's called Jubal's card.
5: Oh, okay.
2: Who taught you that getting arrested was a requirement for a bachelorette party?
4: Yeah, that's crazy,
2: That's a
4: girl.
2: Bad idea, bro.
0: Really? I thought it was like just like at a bachelorette party, like, you go crazy. You just,
4: what are you going to
2: yeah,
4: be doing?
2: Yeah, but like, you don't get arrested.
1: Yeah, not like actually crazy.
0: Not like, I don't know, like, I don't plan to go like shrieking on the street or anything, but like...
1: Not like driving a car through the front of a bank and stealing money.
2: Right.
0: Like,
2: that's not it.
0: No,
1: it's a bachelorette party. I'm sorry, officer.
5: That's what we do.
1: Yeah.
0: She's riding around with her little straw of the man part.
1: Oh, look, it's our social media producer, Gabby, stopping by. Gabby, what's up with you this week?
4: You guys, I'm having a day. It's a doozy. I have a four-month-old at home. Have you guys heard of the four-month sleep regression?
2: No.
4: Okay, it's real. Homegirl will start coughing and wake herself up and then cry. Because she woke herself up. She also figured out how to roll. So now she'll roll onto her tummy. By the way, she can't roll from her tummy to her back.
5: Right,
4: so
5: no, she's not stranded.
4: And so she'll roll, get stuck, and then... Like, she's like, help me, Mom!
2: Oh.
4: Of course I'm going to help her.
2: Yeah.
4: But I was up, I think I slept like 3.5 hours last night.
1: Hey.
4: And then I get to work this morning. By the way, I'm late. Because the tiny overlord needed me this morning.
5: The tiny overlord.
4: And I get to work, and I don't have my pump parts to my breast pump because I'm breastfeeding.
2: Right.
4: So what is a girl to do?
2: Yeah.
4: If I hear a baby cry right now, I'm going to be leaking. And I'm not even kidding.
1: I wish I had a baby crying sound effect to play right now.
4: So, I can't even look at pictures of my baby because I'm scared.
2: So what'd you do?
4: Oh, I ordered some. I got the 3-hour delivery.
0: Hey, Amazon. Nice.
4: Yeah, Amazon.
1: Producer Freeze, what's up with you this week?
5: I am 3 days into my new vegetarian diet.
0: Oh,
5: and
0: yeah.
5: I am so rookie at this that pretty much I'm just eating vegetables and fruits.
4: That's good for you.
5: It's pretty much like the plan right now. And hopefully I'll learn how to make different things and, you know, vary it up. I haven't tried any mushrooms yet. I'm still petrified of mushrooms. But, yeah, so if anybody out there listening has any recipes or hacks for vegetarian diets, you can hit me up on my social media. I follow Freeze and let me know.
2: You need That'd be helpful. Food prep service, producer.
5: I thought about that too. It would be very, very convenient for me to just be able to pay a monthly fee and have things delivered.
2: Jubal, what's going on with you?
1: Not much. I'm just excited because I learned about something new this morning. There's an antelope. There's four breeds of this tiny little antelope, and the name of it I love. They're really cute too. They're like antelope that are like, I don't know, they're maybe like 2-3 feet tall. They're not huge antelope.
0: Oh, they're little.
1: Yeah, and they're called dik-diks.
0: Wow.
1: And just so you know, the female is usually larger than the male dik-dik. And so I've just been sitting here on my computer looking at dik-dik pictures all day, all morning. And it's great.
0: Our boss is going to see your search history and be like,
1: He's going to be like, that's so cute. Look at all those little dik-diks.
0: Because
1: they're adorable little animals. If you want to smile,
2: so
1: but do yourself a favor and Google dik-dik.
2: Seriously, you have to.
1: You have to because they're super
5: But spell
1: cute.
5: It correctly.
1: Yes, make sure you spell it correctly. Your phone break happens every single hour on the 20s. Your next one is coming up right after this. And then right after that is Nina's What's Trending. It's the Jubal Show.

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2: It's almost time for your phone prank. It's a Jubal show. And today I call a guy whose coworkers set him up because they just got a new boss that they haven't met yet.
3: Ooh.
2: So I call as his new boss to tell him I don't like his name and he better change it if he wants to keep his job.
3: What?
2: His name is Gray and it's just a little bumming me out, you know? You'll hear in your phone prank next. It's the Jubal show.

0: It's a lot of gray area there with your name.
1: Yeah. I get it.
0: Okay. Yeah. So anyway, hey, just wanted to touch base with you. Let you know that I want to be your ally, your friend. Just because I'm your boss doesn't mean you have to, you know, do everything I say. I want you to be able to come to me. I got an open door policy.
1: All right. I mean, that's, I guess, fine. Thank you.
0: Yeah, so my door is always open.
1: Yeah, I think I'll be okay.
0: Great.
1: But thanks.
0: Hey, Gray. So listen, I do need to talk to you about something else. I made a decision that I need to speak with you about, and it is imperative that you hear me on this.
1: Yeah, what's up? What's happening?
0: If you want to be a part of this company, I'm going to need you to do something for me.
1: Wait, so are you threatening to fire me? What are you asking?
0: The name Gray just bums me out, so I'm going to need you to change it. Which is really easy to do, by the way. You go through the court system, you can change it.
1: You're calling to tell me that if I want to continue to work here, I have to change my first name.
0: Yeah, I know. It's probably a little tough to hear, but yeah, I'm going to need you to change your first name because my name's Will Bright.
1: Is this even legal?
0: You know what? I didn't check the legalities on it. I just know that I don't want to be bummed out every day when I'm dealing with my employees.
1: Well, I'm sorry. That's my name. I don't know what to tell you.
0: I got some options I'd like to go over with you.
1: You thought about options?
0: Yeah, I got 20. I got 20 here. I actually went to AI. I don't know if you use AI, but I use it every day, and it's a great tool for things like this. What do you think about Zipporah? It's a fun name. It's a Z.
1: What? No, I'm not going by Zipporah. What name is that? Is it from another planet?
0: I got 20 options here for you. Waffleton. Everybody likes waffles. I love waffles.
1: What, did you just say Waffleton?
0: Yeah, Waffleton.
1: Oh my God, this sounds like an Ivy League breakfast place. I'm okay. I'm not going
0: to
1: eat it.
0: It's got a much nicer ring to it than Gray, right? I mean, think about that. You call a client, you say, hey, this is Waffleton. I mean, sale done, right? You call a client, you say, hey, this is Gray. They're thinking about all the sad stuff in their life.
1: I've never had anyone say that my name makes them sad, but this is ridiculous. I'm not changing my name.
0: Well, you haven't heard all the options yet. How about Fizzwick or Fizzywick?
1: No, are you kidding? You're an idiot.
0: Okay. Doodle boy, I'm going to ask you not to call me an idiot, okay, because I am your boss. What do you think of that name, by the way? I just made it up.
1: I'm not calling myself Doodle boy. I quit. You can call yourself
0: Okay. All right. Well, in that case, I'm going to let you know this is actually Jubal from the Jubal Show doing a phone prank on you, and your coworker Tiffany set you up.
1: Oh, it's a joke. God.
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1: Sean is on the phone today for To Catch a Cheater, and he thinks that his girlfriend of 6 years named Sadie might be cheating, so we'll see if we can help him out. Sean, sorry you have to come on the show for this reason, but what's up? Why do you think Sadie might be cheating on you?
2: I'm just going to get right to it. I think she's my brother.
3: Whoa. Not your brother.
1: Oh, yeah. Wow. Nice. Okay.
2: What happened? It's as sensitive as it gets here. I mean, we got a few minutes, right?
3: Yeah.
2: Okay. Me and Sadie, we met went to same college. I mean, look, the thing was, they were friends, okay? They were friends. I met her through him, okay?
3: Oh, okay.
2: And that's the thing. It's like they've been close, right? They were the same age. But now it's like, for us, you know, we've been together. And it's been super serious, right? There's a big change in my life, because like we were possibly going to take the next step soon. Like, I'm talking marriage. I'm talking, we were like on the verge of something really important, I think, in my life. And recently they've been getting super close, and they're, you know, hanging out all the time. And I really liked her, right? She liked me. And that's the whole thing. It's like, I don't think he loved the idea of it, right? Because it's like, it's his college friend, you know? Like, he didn't love the idea I was starting to see her, right? But now I wonder, like, did he have an issue with it because like, he actually liked her, and now, you know, still does. And now, and here we go. So last weekend, we were at my parents' house, family dinner. And, like, they were all being, like, super secretive about something, like acting weird. Sure. They snuck away for a while. And I felt like it was like my own, like, Netflix drama or something. Like, yeah. I felt like I was part of this now. That's watching weird. The show as it's happening to me.
3: Yeah.
2: Right. And then they reappear out of nowhere. I asked her, where they went and what happened. And she said, nothing. It's none of my business. And I am.
4: Wait, she told you it was none of your
2: really
4: business?
2: I'm really freaked out. What? Say it again?
4: She told you it was none of your business?
2: Yeah, that's right. None of my business. And I have all the paranoia. I'm just like, I'm frantic. Like, I'm like losing weight, losing sleep. I'm tense all the time. Yeah. This is just, this has been terrible.
1: All right, well, we'll see if we can figure it out for you. You told us what grocery store she's a rewards card member at, so we'll play a song. Come back and then call her and pretend to be from the grocery store and say that she's this month's lucky winner of a free Thinking of You snack box to send to somebody that she's thinking about, which we'll see if she sends it to you or to somebody else, okay?
2: Got it. I'm sorry for my language at the top.
1: That's all right.
2: I'm just
1: going
2: to get right to it.
1: Yeah. I would be very upset if I thought that was going on too. So we'll play a song, come back, and get her to catch a cheater right after this. It's the Jubal Show. Baby, can't

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1: Right in the middle of To Catch a Cheater, and if you're just joining us, Sean is on the phone, and he thinks that his girlfriend of 6 years named Sadie might be cheating, so we're about to call her and pretend to be from the grocery store that she's a rewards card member at and tell her that she's this month's lucky winner of a free Thinking of You snack box that she can have delivered to anybody that she wants, and we'll see if she sends that to her boyfriend Sean or to somebody else. But before we do that, Sean, why don't you break down why you think she's cheating again?
2: First of all, again, it's not just anybody, not just some dude. It's my brother. So I'm suspecting my brother. They met in college. They've been friends for a long, long time. But they've been getting close. We've been getting close. We've been together for 6 years now, actually. I'm about to ask her to marry me. I thought this was it. We're on the home stretch here to get married. And I think my brother has been hiding this from me. She's been hiding this from me. And I think that they've been in love this whole time. And I feel beyond hurt. I'm really outraged and angry and all the things.
1: I bet. Okay, well, hopefully she isn't, but are you... we'll call her right now and we'll see who she sends the Thinking of You snack box to, okay?
2: All right, thank you. All right. I'm here.
1: Yep. Here we go.
3: Hello?
1: Hi, this is Corbett calling from Grocers. I was looking for our rewards card member named Sadie.
3: That's me.
1: Hi, Sadie, please don't hang up. This is not a marketing phone call. I'm actually calling to say congratulations and thank you so much for shopping with us. You're this month's winner. I hope you can hear us clapping.
3: Oh.
1: Thank you so much for your business.
3: Okay.
1: I don't know if you know this, but every single month we choose one lucky rewards member who gets a free gift from us just for being such a loyal customer. And that's you this month. You've won a complimentary Thinking of You snack box that you can have delivered to anybody that you want absolutely free. It also comes with some flowers and some stuff like that.
3: Oh, really?
1: Yeah. I can take down the information for who you want to send it to over the phone in a matter of minutes. You can do that right now. I can also call you back if there's a better time. Or you can come down to the store, whatever's easier for you.
3: Oh. How good are these snacks? I mean,
1: well, they're delicious. Do you know who you want to send them to?
3: Can I send the box to Nathaniel?
1: Nathaniel. Got it. Mm-hmm. Okay. And it does include a card to the person that you're thinking about. Do you want to put anything in a card?
3: Yeah. Have it say, thinking of you, I love you so much. Love, Sadie.
1: Thinking of you, I love you so much. Love, Sadie. All right, great. And now, Sadie, I'm going to let you know this is actually a radio show. It's called The Jubal Show.
4: Yeah, hi, I'm Nina.
5: Hi, I'm Victoria.
1: And my name is Jubal.
3: What?
1: Yeah, we do a segment on our show that's called To Catch a Cheater, where if you think your significant other might be cheating, you see what they send flowers to. And your boyfriend, Sean, is actually on the phone.
3: I'm sorry, what? I'm okay.
2: So this, Sadie, this, are you... This is Sadie. Sadie,
3: what
2: are you?
3: What's happening right now?
2: Serious? I cannot. I am just. I'm so sick of the secrets. I'm so sick of this. You're with Nathaniel. Is that what you're saying? You've been with Nathaniel.
4: Who's
2: like this whole time? That's my f-ing brother.
4: Oh no!
5: Ooh.
2: You've been with my brother the whole time.
3: I'm so. What's happening right now?
2: Well, yeah, here's what's happening, Sadie. You just confessed it. Basically, you've been f***ing my brother, and now we all know it. Everyone knows it. There's the proof. You've been doing this for months now.
3: You think I'm f***ing Nathaniel?
2: Yeah. My brother's always had a thing for you, hasn't he? He's always had a thing for you. I knew it.
3: Sean, I'm going to say something. No, your brother has definitely not had a thing for me. Okay.
2: I'm glad you think this is so funny. You think this is funny.
3: Not interested.
1: So you're saying you're not cheating, Sadie?
3: No, I'm not cheating. No, Nathaniel and I are
2: exactly sending flowers.
3: We're friends. We are wait, I'm sorry. Am I not allowed to have guy friends? Is that what you're telling me?
2: Oh my God, it's my brother.
3: Is that a real conversation? Yeah, I've been friends with Nathaniel like well before I was friends with you, before I even knew you.
2: You better tell me what's going on right now. Like, you better, if you're not cheating, like, what is this all about? Otherwise, you know what I'm going to do? I'm going to go to Nathaniel's work. I'm going to kick his ass right now.
3: Okay, fine. There's something going on. It's not what you think it is. You are overreacting in a way that you are going to be incredibly embarrassed.
2: Oh, I'm about to be embarrassed. Okay, I mean, you've been sneaking around my brother for what appears to be like it's just months and months of this bullshit. And I just, you better tell me what's going on right now. I can't stand it.
3: Okay, it is not my place to say. I can't. I'm sorry. It's not my place to tell you.
5: What?
4: Oh, girl, you're gonna have to say something.
2: Come on.
3: Okay, I am not cheating with your brother. Okay, because even let's say I was interested in him, he would not be interested in me, Sean. Do you get what I'm trying to tell you? Oh my God.
2: No, I mean, huh? What? Are you what?
3: He's been trying to come out to you, you dipshit.
1: Oh.
2: What the f-? Come out of what? What?
4: Oh, come on, Sean.
2: What?
3: What do you think? Can you use your brain for like 2 seconds?
2: I mean, is he moving? He's moving? Is that... he's moving, right? Oh. That's what he's doing, right?
1: God. No, he's not moving, Sean.
2: Okay, so what the f*** is going on, then? What is he doing? Somebody got to tell me.
3: Oh, my God, Sean. Sean, your brother has been trying to come out to you as gay. You dumb
2: Holy f***. Holy s***. Are you... Oh, my God.
3: But, Sean, I've known since we were in high school, okay? And so I've known a long, long time, but he's been talking about this for a while. He's been trying to figure out a way to come out to you. It's like this has been a long time coming, right? We were trying to do this in a very, you know, smart and like loving way instead of, I don't know, calling somebody on the radio.
2: Oh, my God. I didn't know. How is that?
3: I didn't know.
2: Oh, my God. Why didn't you two just tell me? Why didn't you tell me? What do you think? I was just going to like lose my mind at him, like get mad at him? No, I mean, come on. I love that he's gay. That's great. I've had it before. Just tell me. Why didn't you tell me?
1: I guess he was just nervous. But anyway, hey, Sean, at least, you know, Sadie's not cheating, though.
4: Yeah.
2: At least he's into men. I'd rather he be, you know, a dude, honestly.
3: God, Sean.
2: Good for him to get out there. He should be sexually active, whoever he is. He never told me what he's dating. I thought the guy was still a virgin, for God's sake.
3: Oh, my God.
2: Sadie, I'm sorry. Just, it was too much. I couldn't handle it anymore. I had to tell somebody. I'm so sorry.
3: Yeah, well, you know what? My engagement ring just got bigger.
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1: Ryan Seacrest, Sisney with you. Thanks for being on. My pheromones were in line, or what do I have? What do I have? I have.
2: We all have pheromones.
1: Do I have pheromones? Mm-hmm. Can we look that up?
2: You have Fonzie, testosterone.
1: You look up pheromone testosterone. What do I got?
3: All right. So testosterone is a male hormone. Estrogen is the female hormone. Serotonin and oxytocin are happy hormones that are
2: brain-producing. Those are the ones we have.
1: That's what we want. I tell you what, I got serotonin because you know what I did for the first time yesterday?
2: Oh.
1: Pilates.
2: Pilates.
1: Bro, I looked at this guy named Jimmy John, whatever, Pilates, man that was 83 years old who invented Pilates, real guy. I want to look like that one day.
2: Right.
1: Guy's 83. Looks like a stud. So I got into it.
2: You took a walk around in nature.
4: Can you come with me sometime? I love Pilates. It would be so cute on the reformers together.
1: I just started and I'm getting, I'm tapping into a conditioning of all the different little muscles. So once I get my brain wrapped around the movements, absolutely.
4: Okay, great.
1: Absolutely. But I rolled in. There was a bunch of people in there and I rolled in and did it and squeezed all my unsqueezables.
2: Make sure you squeeze.
1: I mean, otherwise, I don't know how many unsqueezables you have, but I have a lot of unsqueezables.
4: It just gets into the nitty gritty, you know, like those like little tiny places that you don't even realize.
1: I think it released the serotonin.
2: It sure does.
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1: Now, if you got it, it's in your head, you want to break up with somebody, you've been trying to figure out when to do it, there's a best day of the week. 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
2: Oh, a Thursday. 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
1: are the best day. Yeah, Thursday's the best day. And here's why. If it's, look, if it's on your mind, it's better to go ahead and do it than kick the can on this, right? Because it's just going to cause anxiety and you got to get it done if you want to do it. Thursday, they suggest. Do it. Take Friday off. Gives you 3 days of full recovery. 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
2: Mm-hmm. You're one so of those Thursday before when you break up.
1: Yeah, oh my gosh, have you ever seen me in a breakup?
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2: 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You have to get through
1: anyway,
2: it.
1: Anyway,
2: this is part of the process.
1: Exactly. 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

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Following up the massive and critically acclaimed album Brat. That is a tall order for Charli XCX. But if anybody is up for it, it is Charli. She's laid out the game plan for her highly anticipated new album. The 11-track project arriving next month will be called Music, Fashion, Film. And for its cover, she recruited three icons for her group Photo. 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So who did she choose? 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
1: Okay. There is a story that's gone viral, and people are like jumping on the bandwagon to do this, and that is to cross the Atlantic or something in a boat by themselves.
2: The Pacific Ocean.
1: Whatever. One of the oceans. The Atlantic might be too dangerous.
2: Speaking of schooling, it's the Pacific Ocean.
1: Why is everybody into this?
2: Yeah. I don't know. I mean, maybe breaking records. They're also very young doing this, and so one of them is 19-year-old Ollie Berquist, who arrived in Honolulu after spending 20 days out at sea. He sailed. So he was in a sailboat, and he documented every single day on his Instagram.
1: From California to Honolulu, Hawaii?
2: From California to Honolulu, Hawaii. And he just made it.
1: I get bored on the flight. How does he do 20 days in a boat by himself?
2: Well, right? And not eating like real food. And then there's Kelsey Fendler, a 31-year-old river guide who's currently attempting something even crazier. Rowing solo to Hawaii.
3: Never.
2: Rowing.
3: Never.
1: But honestly, I watched Charlize's character last night in that movie. It's like, she's defying death every single day that she goes on those adventures. I mean, the character is.
2: Yeah.
1: This guy's doing the same thing. That's just not, it's just not a good idea.
2: Kelsey is going to become the first American woman ever to row it alone and could also set records for being the youngest and fastest woman to do it. So she is doing it for that record.
1: No, I wish her success and I wish her well. But like the rowing machine at the gym for 10 minutes is exhausting.
2: Yeah, exactly.
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1: This is the amount of drama that we have here at this place. We could be on for 24 hours. We really could. Mm-hmm. There's enough going on. I mean, drama less, Sissany. Drama less, Tanya. Right? Like, no drama. But this drama that surrounds us, it's not toxic, is it? It's not bad for us, is it?
2: No, I like it. It's like watching a reality TV show.
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2: Seacrest, Sissany, Tanya with you, the back room. Thank you for having us on. When you notice like a total shift in a character,
3: yeah,
2: it's a bit cynical.
3: Something's up.
2: Well, you think, why are you being so nice?
3: Well, a shift, good or bad, is still bad, net bad.
2: Yeah, net bad, right? Something, yeah, net, what? Yeah, net bad, good on, yeah, Tanya, net bad. But like a shift to getting in shape?
3: Yes, bad.
2: It shouldn't
3: That's
2: be bad.
3: Not bad.
2: It shouldn't be, but net bad. It's like, why are they getting in such good shape?
3: Maybe just
2: who's
3: to
2: inspiring
3: be
2: them?
3: Healthy.
2: No.
3: Not if their whole life they weren't. And then now all of a sudden they want to get in shape. I don't know.
2: For who? It's like, for whom?
3: But it's not for me.
2: We're cynical because we've been through this so many times.
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1: I'll say this with as little spoiler energy as possible, but the series finale of Euphoria was heartbreaking and not exactly loved by all of its fans. But creator Sam Levinson is comfortable with all that, saying it felt like the only honest ending for the show. 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
1: All right, if you just got here, you're in time for the biggest one of the day. On top of the top 5, at number 1, it's Kehlani back in this spot. First time since Monday. Oh.

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1: Okay, Emily has been on hold here for a second. Let me jump to her and then we'll get going. Thank you for calling. I understand that you are having a, there's a birthday event and you do not want to invite your boyfriend?
2: Yeah. I know that sounds really weird, but I kind of just wanted to be like a girl's thing. Sorry, I'm babysitting right now. I kind of just wanted to be a girl's thing. And
1: well, that baby doesn't want it to be a girl's thing.
2: Not, well, she does. She likes men. That's the thing.
1: Okay.
2: Hey. Okay. Yeah. Is that weird that I don't like, I just want it to be like a spa kind of day.
1: Yeah. I mean, I
2: live with him. And so it's kind of hard to that do that.
1: That's not having it. Okay. I don't think the baby likes your boyfriend.
2: Is it okay? Is that okay?
3: I think it's fine. And then you just say, I'll do something separate with you.
2: Okay.
1: It is your birthday. He should make your wish come true. And if that's your wish, it's your day to be selfish and get what you want.
2: Thank you. Thank you. That's what I was thinking. But he had a problem with it. I don't know.
1: Well, tell him to get over it and you'll be home for dinner.
2: Thank you.
1: Oh, I don't know.
3: And feed that baby.
1: Yeah. Feed the baby. All right. Well, thank you for calling.
2: Thank you.
1: Bye.
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1: So let's get into this trending report. Tanya asked the question about this. It's a series called Off Campus. And you're asking what?
2: If the two leads, because their chemistry is palpable.
1: It's obvious. It's intense. That's what we're saying. Go ahead.
2: Obvious. Okay, so the show follows this hockey star, Garrett, and a songwriter, Hannah. The on-screen chemistry between the two of them, Belmont, Camelli, and Ella Bright, is undeniable. The fans have been shipping them so hard in real life. Belmont said on the Today Show that when they did their first chemistry read together, it was readily apparent that something special was going on. And Ella also said when he came in, it just felt very genuine and real. So the chemistry is real, but here's the thing. Belmont Camelli is taken. He's a 28-year-old, and he's been in a relationship with a TV writer since at least March 2025. And Ella Bright, she's 19 years old, by the way. She appears to be single. So everybody was hoping that these two were secretly dating off screen, and I hate to break it to you, but they're not.
3: That's okay.
2: But palpable chemistry is something.
1: Yeah, I mean, maybe you don't want to be the boyfriend or girlfriend of the persons with palpable, plausible chemistry.
2: I know, but when you're in something like this, like you want palpable chemistry. Like we all want
1: you
2: palpable.
1: You do.
2: We all want palpable. We want palpable chemistry on this show,
1: but you don't want it to be totally legit, genuinely plausible.
2: Yes, but you want it to be plausible because it's palpable. Because that's what cuts through.
3: And they've only been dating for a year, so anything's possible.
1: Ah, possible. Now working in another P-word. The alliteration's killing me.
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1: So we did ask the question. I'll tell you how we got into it. But we asked the question, what's the right book to have on your nightstand to impress somebody the first time they see your nightstand?

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1: So what book should be on your nightstand if you've never had someone see your nightstand the first time they see your nightstand? We got a lot of feedback on this. To be transparent, I have a book of anonymous quotes on my bedstand.
2: Yeah, that's how we got into this.
3: Yeah, and you're okay. Like, oh, maybe that's not the best thing to have.
1: Yes, correct. It may not be. But Ashley reached out to us, and this is all on our Instagram. She said a cookbook is best. A cookbook on the nightstand.
2: That's weird.
1: Odd.
3: Yeah, a cookbook out of the kitchen feels odd.
1: Like, food in the bedroom is still a controversial conversation.
2: Yeah, like, are you supposed to memorize the recipe?
3: Right.
2: Like, it's weird.
1: I will watch food shows.
3: Yes.
1: All right, on Instagram, Christine, a book about any hobby, surfing, photography, woodworking.
2: Wow, that's sexy.
1: Yes, how hot is woodworking?
2: Yeah, you can build stuff.
1: Exactly, you don't have to build, you just buy the book.
2: Right.
1: Taylor says a travel book, that's good too. Rachel says a biography of someone unexpected. Jenna on Instagram, a novel with a bookmark. So what do you think about people with bookmarks?
3: I love a bookmark.
2: Yeah, my kids make me bookmarks.
1: Bookmarks? I agree. Actually, bookmark makes you really believe you're reading it, too.
3: Yeah.
1: Like, you put the bookmark in there a third of the way in.
2: Yeah, I don't like folding the page.
1: But do you ever put the bookmark on a page you're not reading? I do.
2: No, I'm realizing that you really just don't read books. You just fake it.
1: Correct. I start them. I just don't finish them.
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1: That is going to do it. 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
1: Yo, can I just tell you, I get so excited on a Thursday because we just got one more day to the weekend, y'all. Let's get this thing popping on a Thursday afternoon. My name is EJ. Let's go.

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1: Yo, what's poppin'? It's EJ. 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
0: No, see, this is why I don't exercise, because the story's like this. 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
0: See? Exercise is bad for you, apparently. 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
1: Yo, what's poppin'? My name is EJ. 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You know what? I can see their side as to why they would sue him. We'll talk about it next. Hang on.

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1: Yo, what's poppin'? My name is EJ. Got my girl Gabby hanging out.
0: So, Ontario Tech University is suing this YouTuber after he allegedly disrupted lecturers on campus for prank videos, including one where he used a fake Indian accent, cooked curry in a class, like literally brought out like one of those hot plates and cooked curry in a class and threw the food at students. The university says that he returned a year later for another stunt despite concerns about his previous behavior. The school is seeking at least $50,000 in damages and any revenue tied to the video. A judge has already banned this guy from the campus and ordered him to pay $44,000 in legal costs. He argues that his videos are exaggerated comedy and satire and denies that the university is entitled to any of the profits. I'm like, bro, you literally came to class just to disrupt if people are going through life with no consequences. So people are doing the most. You know what I'm saying?
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1: Yo, what up? It is EJ. Anybody else like me will watch cooking videos and think to myself, man, I really want to cook this. But in reality, you know, deep down inside, you're not even going to attempt to try cooking this. Or is that just me?

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1: Y'all, appreciate you hanging out on a Thursday. My name is EJ. So is it ever okay to split a bill 50-50 on a first date? I don't have an issue with that, but how do you feel? We'll talk about it next, y'all.

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1: Yo, what up? It is EJ. Is it ever okay to split a meal 50-50 on a first date?
2: I would say no.
1: 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For a first date? How come?
2: It just depends, but if it's like, if a guy's asking me, hopefully they would pay for the bill.
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2: 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I don't have a guy right now, so we do well off ourselves. I don't rely on anybody.
1: 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Is that your requirement?
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1: Yeah, what's poppin'? It's EJ. Is it ever okay to split a first date 50-50? How do you feel?
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0: You know what? I like that.
2: 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No,
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1: Yo, what up? It is EJ. Is it ever okay to split a first date 50-50? How do you feel?
2: I would say no.
0: You don't think so? Oh, come on. It's the first date. We don't even know if we like each other like that. You would say no? How come?
2: I don't know. Maybe it's old-fashioned. I don't know.
0: So you just have no reason. It's just because it's old-fashioned. That's the standard. We should be splitting it 50-50.
2: Well, it's not everybody's standard. It just depends on how you grew up, how you were shaped as a human being. I mean, if it's friends, that's one thing. But if you're on a date and you're interested in somebody, that's how I feel.
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1: I gotta say, I feel like I don't hear anybody talk about the Hantavirus anymore. 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
1: You guys are coming at my neck this afternoon. What up? My name is EJ. I want to know, is it ever okay to split a bill 50-50 on a first date? A lot of people are saying, like, no. If you ask them out on a date, you have to pay. How do you feel? Hit me up.

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1: Hey, it is EJ. Is it ever okay to split a bill 50-50 on a first date?
2: 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It's the first date.
1: 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If you ask me on a first date, you need to be the one that's paying. And I'm like, hold up. We're not even going together yet. This is just the first date, which I feel like a first date should always be, like, unassuming. You know what I'm saying?
2: Yeah, it's just like a chill hangout in the beginning, and then maybe the second date they could pay. But the first date is cool to split. But even then, like, you're just still getting to know each other.
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1: Yo, what up? 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
0: It's so funny. All my friends are trying to get me to watch it, but I feel like I'm always doing something when it's on. And once it's like off, I'm not going back and watching it. I'm

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1: All right, you got EJ. It is me, EJ, on the gram. We're talking about, is it ever okay to split a bill 50-50 on a first date? I know. I see the way how you're looking at your radio right now. How do you feel about it? Hit me up.

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1: Yo, what up? 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
1: Yo, what's poppin'? My name is EJ. 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
2: Yeah, I think you should split it. Why not? 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If the person would invite you, maybe, okay. Haven't paid.
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1: Yo, what's poppin'? 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
1: Yo, what's poppin'? My name is EJ. Got my girl Gabby hanging out.
0: So, Ontario Tech University is suing this YouTuber after he allegedly disrupted lecturers on campus for prank videos, including one where he used a fake Indian accent, cooked curry in a class, like literally brought out like one of those hot plates and cooked curry in a class and threw the food at students. The university says that he returned a year later for another stunt despite concerns about his previous behavior. The school is seeking at least $50,000 in damages and any revenue tied to the video. A judge has already banned this guy from the campus and ordered him to pay $44,000 in legal costs. He argues that his videos are exaggerated comedy and satire and denies that the university is entitled to any of the profits. I'm like, bro, you literally came to class just to disrupt if people are going through life with no consequences. 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
1: So Uber is revealing the most unique items riders left behind, like dentures, human hair, breast milk, an ankle monitor. 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

0: 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What up? It's the V Bros. My name is Mikey V. Got my big bro Frankie V with me and our bestie Gianna.
1: Imagine Justin Bieber singing happy birthday to you.
0: It just happened to somebody and it could legit happen to you. 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

0: 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Mine is Mikey V. Got my big bro Frankie V with me and our bestie Gianna.
1: Sherry, have you ever seen a celebrity when you were out to dinner?
2: Yes, most recently I saw someone pretty famous.
1: Okay. Yeah. Who was it, just out of curiosity?
2: It was Bond, James Bond.
1: Oh, wow. Well, imagine if you're sitting at your table at your friend's birthday party and somebody tapped you on your shoulder and it was a celebrity wanting to sing happy birthday
3: with
1: you.
3: Oh, I saw this. Don't even tell me. Yes, you saw this. I can't think about it.
1: So it's gone viral. I'll tell you who the celebrity is in a second. It was at a Mexican restaurant in Los Angeles. Mm-hmm. There was a bunch of people. It was like a basic Mexican restaurant. Nothing like high class. Mm-hmm. Sitting there having a birthday party. Maybe 10 friends together, 10 girls together. And all of a sudden, out of the corner, Justin Bieber walks over and asks if he can sing happy birthday.
4: Happy birthday.
3: Good for Amanda. I can't be happy for Amanda. I'm sorry.
0: I have a lot of questions.
1: Yeah.
0: First off, how did their connection happen? Is Amanda like famous or is she an influencer or something?
1: No, it was just a basic, it seemed like it's just a basic like girls night out dinner for her birthday. And he was sitting at a table down the way and he saw that it was a birthday party.
3: Their
1: and
3: table,
1: Justin Bieber
3: Justin's
1: came on
3: table
1: over.
3: Was like right next to her table, essentially, so in this just, restaurant.
0: So he just noticed that it was like her birthday and they were celebrating.
3: Yeah, and he decided to infiltrate the celebration on his own.
1: That's all.
2: So cool. I wish he was like, baby, baby, baby.
3: Serenade. No, I am happy for Amanda.
0: I would say the good thing about it all is that means that Justin Bieber is in a great like headspace right now.
1: That is true.
0: That makes you feel good. And happy birthday to Amanda, whoever the heck you are.
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0: And for adults with type 2 diabetes and known heart disease, Jardiance can lower the risk of cardiovascular death too. 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
1: 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Ooh. You're going to want to know about this. I'll explain more next.

0: 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It's the V Bros, Mikey V, with my big bro Frankie V, and our bestie Gianna.
1: We all know how, like, we're all wondering what the next app is, right? Like, Facebook was big, MySpace, then TikTok. This app, it's called Whatnot. I'm telling you, is going to be the next TikTok, essentially.
0: Okay.
1: What it is, it's basically a live auction. So anyone can go on there and go live, and you can either sell things or buy things. And people make so much money off of this app. This lady, Ginger, she runs a small business like reselling handbags. She makes anywhere from $5,000 to $35,000 in one night going live on Whatnot.
0: What is she selling for that amount of money?
1: She's selling like old handbags. Like she has designer Gucci, Louis Vuitton bags, any kind of handbag, and people bid back and forth.
0: But I'm not going to sell anything, but can you get good deals? That's what I want to know about. Like, can I get a good deal on something like that?
1: Yeah, so what this lady Ginger did, and a lot of the creators on this app do this, she had like a Gucci bag, and one night she started the bidding at $1. Mm-hmm. So people in the live, there could be anywhere from, you know, a handful of people to thousands of people watching this lady bid and auction her products live. The bidding started at $1, and the bag sold for $1,000, which is cheap for a Gucci bag if you're someone looking to get designer for a cheaper price.
0: So she's able to sell a Gucci bag or whatever, which obviously I'm not educated on, for $1,000. How did she get it to be able to sell it for that cheap and not
1: lose
0: money?
1: I don't know. I don't question Ginger. I just know she's making bank on Whatnot. But I kept seeing this app everywhere because I have friends that have small businesses and they use it to sell products on a faster level so people can join their live and whatever. I downloaded it. I downloaded it and I told myself I wasn't going to. And right away, I put in one of my interests as Disney, because we all know I'm a Disney adult. I love collectors, Disney items. You guys, I was on a Whatnot Live for over an hour, aggressively bidding against people for Disney buttons.
0: Now, are you overpaying or are you getting deals? That's what I'm so curious.
1: Here's the thing, it's hit or miss. I got a button for like $5, but then there was a popular button that everyone wanted, so I was bidding back and forth. And there's like a timer. It's like 10, 9, 8. And people wait till the last 1 second to bid against you. And then the timer restarts. And then you're going back and forth. So I spent, what's the most money I spent on a button? I spent like, you know, 20 something bucks on one button. And the bidding started at $1.
0: And knowing you, it gets dangerous because you just want to win.
1: That's why it is so dangerous. But guys, I got really cute Disney buttons.
0: What's dangerous is I was just on the app. It's too easy to use.
1: Yeah. It's bad.
0: It's basically a live Facebook marketplace.
1: It's a live Facebook marketplace, but again, it's great for people that own small businesses that want to make money, and it's good for people like me who like to buy stupid stuff on the internet and want immediate gratification.
0: And one more time, it's called Whatnot?
1: Whatnot. Okay, yes.
0: Like what and then N-O-T.
1: Yes. Okay. Whatnot. Yes,
0: whatnot.
1: Correct.
0: Whatnot. You're all caught up now on Whatnot. thanks to Gianna on the V-Bro Show.
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0: 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It's the V Bros, Mikey V, with my big bro Frankie V, and our bestie Gianna.
1: I have a guilty pleasure that I've been wasting a lot of my money on. Money that I don't even have in the first place. It's a little embarrassing, but I have to admit everything next.